better music and more of it. OMD, If You Leave. Good morning, Lee Dixon. Thanks for your company today. We've made it to Tuesday. And coming up on today's edition, we've got plenty going on. Of course, it's our Better Music Work Day. Being a Tuesday, we'll talk business with Andrew Savage about 11:45. We've got our 80s lunch coming up, including on this date, our 80s babies. Then from 2 o'clock, Giovanna's in with her two ups at 2. Minutes away from Madonna, though, here. ELO as well. Oasis before 11. And now Simply Red with Stars. It's better music and more of it.

0: 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One of your faves could be minutes away. What's the silliest way you've accidentally hurt yourself? 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

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Hello, Lee Dixon along with you. 1-300-655-111 is my phone number. And still to come today, we've got the 80s lunch. Two ups are two. It's Tuesday, so our business bloke Andrew Savage will be in at around quarter to 12. We're here with better music as well like this. It's Oasis at 7XS.

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Better music and more of it with Lee Dixon. There goes the Spencer Davis Group. Give me some lovin'. We're making local news this week. Two drivers have been charged following separate crashes on the Bass Highway over the weekend, with both incidents allegedly involving alcohol. At 7:15 on Friday night, a Green Holden Commodore Ute was involved in a crash on the Bass Highway at Chasm Creek. That driver fleeing the scene and then being located in Penguin. 18-year-old, blowing .185, more than four times the legal limit. Then about 9:10 on Saturday night, a white Subaru Forester stacked into the roadworks on the Leven River Bridge at West Ulverston. 47-year-old woman sustaining minor injuries, taken to the hospital, and she was required to provide a blood sample, refusing to do so, therefore being arrested and charged with refusing to provide a blood sample, driving under the influence and other offences. You can read more detail on those incidents on our website right now in the local news section, or stand by for the next update coming away at 11 o'clock this morning.

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2: Good morning, I'm Britt Allen. The deadly H5 bird flu has landed in Hobart with the first record of a case in the state's capital. The disease was detected in a silver gull in the Hobart CBD. It's one of four new bird flu events in the past week, the others being the first positive detections at St Helens and Dodgers Ferry, both in greater crested terns, and the first case in a white-faced storm petrel at Stanley. It comes as we're now able to access information about infections, testing activity and community reports through a new online dashboard and interactive map on the NRE TAS website. The federal government's playing down hopes of another cut to the fuel excise in the wake of reports it had been considering another discount to combat soaring petrol prices. But Deputy PM Richard Miles has told News 24 it's not on the cards at the moment.
3: Well, we don't have plans for it. We are watching what's playing out in the Middle East clearly. There is literally news every day, and I think it's important to take a step back and to just get a sense of what this is going, how this is playing out.
2: The average price for unleaded 91 in Tasmania has been slowly creeping up through the morning. At last check, it was around $2.25 a litre. The leaders of Wales, Scotland and Northern Ireland are demanding the right to choose to leave the UK. The first ministers of the three nations, who all represent pro-independence parties, have met in Cardiff to sign a memorandum of understanding, writing that their futures belong in the European Union. A senior minister says Pauline Hanson's comments about our First Nations people are an example of her party turning Australians against each other. The One Nation leader is copping backlash after describing Indigenous Australians as a primitive race. Claire O'Neill telling Nine what she said was disgraceful.
4: If Pauline Hanson wants to take us down the road of Americanising our politics so people in a family who disagree on political issues can't speak to each other any longer, like, this is the pathway to do it. I think it's rotten, I think it's awful, I think it's ugly, and I think she should focus on the issues.
2: Parents are being warned that online radicalisation is increasingly happening through gaming platforms and private chat groups. A federal inquiry has been launched to look into what's driving the rise in young people being drawn towards extremist ideologies. It'll hear from ASIO, police, tech companies and gaming giants. And there's no need for concern if you see low-flying planes over the Tasmanian coastline today. Three Growler aircraft are undertaking training, flying from Victoria to Wynyard and towards the south of Hobart before returning to a base up in Queensland. We're being told to expect increased aircraft noise.
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2: In sport, it'll be a battle between brothers in Friday night's prelim final between Freo and Sydney at the SCG. Fremantle's Caleb Sarong going up against younger brother Jai. Caleb says they dreamt of playing together at a final, but only one of them will be celebrating at the end of the game.
5: Yeah, it's going to be a strange one. One's going to be stoked when the final siren goes, and the other one's going to be pretty disappointed, but I'm sure at the end of the day we'll both be extremely happy for each other.
2: And the Hobart Hurricanes WBBL side snapped up all-rounder Ella Haywood on a two-year contract. The 23-year-old spent last season with the Melbourne Stars and previously racked up 5 years with the Melbourne Renegades. That's the latest in news and sport. I'm Britt Allen.
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7: Your West Coast weather is saying possible thunder about the district today. And by the looks of the radar, there is a little bit about. So if you're on the roads, be careful. Snow to 300 metres, thunder into the afternoon and possible small hail too. Just 9, the forecast high. Tomorrow, possible shower 11. Thursday, possible shower 12. And right now, it is on that magical 9 degrees at 7XS.
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0: It's your Better Music Workday. Cranberries Linger. Hello, it's Lee. Tuesday morning. How are you going? Soon to come, we're going to talk to the business bloke. Andrew Savage is coming along for a little bit of a chat about tips and tricks on how to optimise the running of your business. It's becoming a regular here on this particular show. Looking forward to another round of that before 12. Music-wise, if you like Ed Sheeran, stay right there.
1: I'm thinking about how
0: we'll get Thinking Out Loud on for you shortly. Maybe Back in Time with the Joves. And Hot Chocolate too. They are on between now and 12 o'clock. Right here and on iHeart with Richard Clapton, Girls on the Avenue. Better music and more of it.

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0: chocolate. Everyone's a winner. It's better music and more of it. And it's Tuesday, which means it's time to talk to our business bloke, Andrew Savage. Good morning.
1: Morning, Lee. I quite like a bit of hot chocolate.
0: I would like a hot toddy, actually, to try and clear all this stuff going on at the moment.
1: Springtime is a bit of pollen, is it, Lee?
0: Well, I considered that. I don't know.
1: Yeah.
0: But it's got me. It's got me good, whatever it is.
1: No good at all.
0: We digress. You are the business bloke. What are we talking about today?
1: Well, speaking of getting you, the economic climate at the moment is getting to some people, and the Australian Chamber of Commerce came out over the weekend, and they've talked about a survey they've done of members, and they've said that about 45% of business owners this last year have actually considered closing their doors or leaving their business in the next 12 months.
0: Yeah. That's a big stat, isn't it? And probably not surprising given the current climate and economics of things, because, you know, you've got to ask the question, some, what are we doing it for?
1: Oh, that's exactly right. You start to guess, you know, if you don't have real clear vision, goals, drive, you start to think, yeah, what's this all about? And things are just getting worse, right? Like the Iran war, and there's new tax stuff. I see even the current government has said that Uber Eats drivers, I think, are now entitled to minimum wage. So I guess, you know, your favourite red curry is about to go up as well.
0: More than likely. It just doesn't stop. So what are some ways we can get through these times?
1: There's a couple of things, fundamental things that I like to go straight to. The first one is mindset, right? If you don't look after yourself, it's that whole, if you don't put your own oxygen mask on first, you know, you're not going to be able to help others. So mindset is the first one and numbers is the second. I can talk about mindset if you like, Lee, and give you some pointers there.
0: Absolutely.
1: Tony Robbins talks about the three Ps, right? When we have this problem or situation or the environment around us is feels like it's coming down on us, there's three Ps that we think. We think the problem is permanent. We think this is forever. Like, I'm stuffed. Like, you know, I'm screwed. This is it. She's all over. The second one is, the second P is pervasive. So we think that the problem is actually everywhere, right? I can't get any staff. You know, it's everywhere in my business. The whole thing's a complete mess. So we think that that problem exists everywhere. And the third P is personal. We make it personal. We say, I'm useless, I'm no good at this, I'm not worthy, and all of this sort of stuff. So they are the three P's.
0: Why am I nodding at all these? Why?
1: That's because we can relate to all this stuff. Right? It's crazy. So, and I guess an example of that, you know, we might be just having a difficult season or a bad spring or something like that, but if it feels like it's a forever problem at that point. You know, sometimes we just think our whole business is screwed, like, you know, everything is just a complete mess. And we'll use that kind of languaging, eh? Oh, everything is just done. Like,
0: probably so, even more colourful language.
1: Yeah, that's right. Yeah, I know. I've got my radio voice on here at the moment. And obviously the personal one, you know, I've made a mess of this. Why does this always happen to me? God, I'm stupid, etc.
0: So you look at it practically though, don't you?
1: That's right. Yeah. So we have to get this to a place of logic. So once we get our mindset piece sorted and go, okay, this isn't a forever problem. It's not a me problem. How do I get this? How do I move forward on this? We've got to get it to a place of logic. We take the emotion out of it and we go, I've got to get some logic here. And that is about knowing your numbers, right? That's the thing. Hook into the numbers. I would say it's never been as crucial a time as now to really start to understand the numbers in your business. And I know you might roll your eyes and go, oh my God, where do I start? But the place to start is, where's my margin? Where does my profit actually come from? And that, I see so many business owners that are really just having a bit of a stab in the dark. They go, yeah, I'm making a bit of money, but they don't actually specifically know where their profit is coming from. So things like, you know, what's the margin on the last product you delivered? Are you tracking, like, the amount of money owed to you by people?
0: And we touched on this a couple of weeks ago. That's really important. You might think there's no money in the bank, but there could be plenty owed to you.
1: All your money's sitting in other people's bank accounts. Yep, 100%. So that's a real big one, and that people don't seem to appreciate, you know, the impact that can have on your business, especially when you think we've got another interest rate hike coming up potentially. And the other one is all about being able to, I guess, just get ahead. If you've got all this stuff, cash flow forecasts and those sorts of things, you can then plan it to go forward and really start to make some goals. And not only will you survive through this period of time, you'll thrive into the future.
0: Okay, so what should a business owner do next if this is, you know, ringing some bells there today?
1: Well, it can sound all very overwhelming. So always try and take the very complex and make it very simple. And if you could just fix, like, one thing in your business this week, you know, what would it be? So just trying to get the overwhelm out of it and break it down into the super simple. You don't have to do it alone, Lee. Like, there is so much out there for business owners on the Northwest Coast. Like, I'm part of three business networking groups.
0: Yeah,
1: they're everywhere throughout the Northwest Coast. Other business owners, I call them frenemies, right? People are really happy to share their information with you. Even if you think they're a fierce competitor, often they'll share their hourly rate with you and things like that.
0: Yeah, interesting. Mm. Rightio, good tips and tricks there. Have you got a quote for us this week to see us out?
1: Well, this is a Sav quote, I guess. It's just, do not make a permanent decision based on a temporary problem.
0: Quite apt with today's topic.
1: Yep.
0: Andrew Savage is our business bloke here at 7XS, and he's back next week. Here comes Cold Chisel on your Better Music Workday.

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Richard Marx, should have known better. It's the 80s lunch. Good afternoon. It's Lee Dixon. We're on the iHeart app as well. Shortly, Bonnie Tyler. Bette Midler before one. Did I ever tell you you're mine? And Huey Lewis with the news. The power of love. Making up a couple of the songs you'll hear on today's 80s lunch. The power of love. And here comes AC/DC's Who Made Who from 1986 on the 80s lunch.

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Now, 2027 MMG and 7XS Business West calendar. The photo search is on. So just over a fortnight to get those entered. And your photo could be selected to feature in our calendar next year. We need 13 of them this time round. It's Huey Lewis and the news from... that scene where Marty McFly is on his skateboard riding to school in Back to the Future. It's the power of love, 7XS.

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This is the 80s lunch, and that was Guns N' Roses with Sweet Child of Mine, 1989, just scraping into the 80s. G'day, it's Lee here, Tuesday the 15th of September, 2026. If it's your birthday today, happy birthday. You share your day with Prince Harry, who's 42 today. Rightio, on this day in history, rewind to 1980, Adrian Foster of Brighton in England, aged 16 months, counted 2,000 grains of sand, placing each grain separately into a glass jar. Can I just repeat that? This particular person was only 16 months old, counting 2,000 grains of sand. So at first I didn't think that that was anything too amazing, but the fact that Adrian was 16 months old and did that, wow, unbelievable, and holds a place in the record books. Also, on this day, 1987, the first stone of the first golf course in the USSR was placed. And in 1988, Lindy and Michael Chamberlain's convictions regarding the death of their baby daughter, Azaria, were quashed. That happened on this day in 1988. And in 1987, we heard this for the first time. Crowded House, World Where You Live on the 80s Lunch.

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It's better music and more of it. Bruce Springsteen, Born in the USA. Very good afternoon to you. It's Lee along with you for Tuesday. I've got Fives when the lights go out shortly.

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It's better music and more of it while you work. The Beach Boys, God Only Knows. Hello, Lee, this afternoon. Not for much longer, though. Giovanna's standing by in about a quarter of an hour. She'll be along with her two ups at two. It's Tuesday, the 15th of September, 2026. And if you can rewind your mind back to 2003, did you know that it was Bunnings who announced that they would impose the nation's first ever levy on disposable plastic bags? I didn't know that. I actually thought it was a supermarket on Tasmania's east coast. And I'm happy to be corrected, but that's where I thought that came from. But yeah, Bunnings, all the way back in 2003. My, how the time flies. Have a great afternoon. I'll catch you again tomorrow morning from 10. Here comes Midnight Oil.

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0: 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From daily forecasts to voting conditions, our weather is always changing around our part of Tassie. If it's important to the West Coast, you'll hear about it right here. The West Coast Weather Report, each morning with Andrew Roberts for breakfast on 7XS.

music and more of it. That is Dido with White Flag. It is the Two Ups at Two, where we play two of your favourite songs from your favourite artist, Giovanna Simpson, with you for your Tuesday. I hope you're having a fantastic day, apart from the bit of rain that's happening outside at the moment. But apart from that, it's been pretty good. We've been fairly lucky, really. Now, Apple has just dropped the iOS 27. And let's just say your devices are about to get a whole lot smarter. If you've ever wished your phone could actually understand what you're trying to say, the wait is officially over. Now, the Apple Intelligent is front and centre. It brings us the new generation of Siri, a massive overhaul for parental controls, and a subtle of snappy performance upgrades as well. So if you want to hear more about it and dive into what is new on the new Apple, then head to our website. All the latest details are there. Follow all the latest local and national news. Stay with us, though. We've got two coming up from Queen, but right now, let's do another one from Dido. It's called Thank You.

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0: Day and night, yin and yang, and the two up to two. Same, same, but different. West Coast 7XS.

Planet Music Animal. I mean, it is the two ups of two, and that is ABBA with Waterloo. That song written specifically to be entered into the 1974 Eurovision Song Contest. There you go. There is your fun fact for your Tuesday. Now, the Bernie Show is the ultimate local tradition. 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Save with us too coming up for Billy Joel, but right now let's play a hit from Freedom. This one released before ABBA's hiatus, and this song proved to be a major hit for Frida as well. Let's play it for you now.

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0: It's not a hostile takeover if everyone's singing along. The two ups at two. West Coast 7XS.

Better music and more of it. That is Carly Simon from 1972. Now, construction has commenced on the $14.5 million redevelopment of the Northwest Regional Hospital's emergency department and ambulance drop-off area. Now, the upgrades are designed to improve security and safety of the ED and were triggered partly by an incident that happened there back in 2023. Now, for more information on that, you can head to our website. Speaking of all the latest local news, we've got that coming up for you very shortly. And don't forget, you can keep updated on our website. After that, I'm going to talk to you about some of the big events that happened back on this day in history. But to get us there, let's do another Carly Simon song for you. This one was her longest charting hit and her most successful as well. It's called Nobody Does It Better, Carly Simon.

0: 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Good luck.
1: MMG is proud to be part of Rosebery and the rich history of the West Coast. In recent years, MMG has invested significantly in exploration, identifying underground ore bodies that will benefit a new generation of Tasmanians. 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MMG, we mine for progress.
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4: Good afternoon, I'm Olivia Hicks with the latest. CommBank says Tasmania's labour market is a genuine concern as it ranks the state's economy as the weakest in the nation. Tasmania had led the state rankings 10 out of 11 times between 2020 and 2022, but it's now dead last. CommBank says Tasmania's unemployment rate is hit 5.1%, the highest in the nation. The analysts say the jobs market has had the largest deterioration of any jurisdiction. The only bright spot in the report is the state's average household spending, but there's a warning that might not last long if wage growth stays slow. Pauline Hanson has offered an apology to Anthony Albanese over comments made about his late mother. Hanson criticised the PM's mother's long-term use of social housing and his constant reference to his upbringing. She says she didn't mean to offend.
5: I don't think my comments were derogatory towards his mother at all. I was referring to House Commission at that time. So if he's taken offence to it, well, I'm sorry for that.
4: The state's sports washing saga is continuing, with a controversial AI company signing on with another sporting code. Ebony Ablett has the details.
6: Thermos Technologies, the company behind a data centre at St Leonard's and once proposed for Bell Bay and Wesley Vale, has inked a five-year partnership agreement with Cricket Tasmania. The company's logo will be on playing shirts across the Tasmanian Tigers and the Hobart Hurricanes, the deal to deliver investment into community cricketing initiatives across the state. Co-CEO of Thermos, Oliver Curtis, says a major component of the deal is a Beyond Boundaries program to support grassroots cricket initiatives in communities across the state facing barriers to participation. Thermos now has similar community partnerships as well with the Jack Jumpers, the Jewels and the Devils.
4: This year will mark the 20th anniversary of the annual Launceston to Hobart Yacht Race. Hosted by the Derwent Sailing Squadron and the Tamar Yacht Club, competitors will depart from Beauty Point on December 27 and travel about 285 nautical miles to the River Derwent. And Ella Langley is coming for the Queen of Christmas. The country superstar's smash hit, Choose in Texas, has just tied Mariah Carey's all-time chart record with 22 weeks at number one. Should she stay at the top for just one more week, Langley will knock All I Want for Christmas Is You off the throne and make chart history.
0: Now, the latest in sports news for Harvey Norman Electrical Burnie, king of big screen TVs.
4: Turning to your sport now, and Logan Morris says his decision to stay put at the Brisbane Lions was a no-brainer. He was tipped to be a massive player in next year's trade period, but he's inked a two-year extension, tying him to the club until the end of 2029. Morris says it's where he wants to be.
7: I just come into this club every day with a smile on my face, knowing that I can have fun but also get to work, and it's fun playing in a team that is playing for each other, and I guess on the weekends it's fun playing with this group, so it was no-brainer to sign on and to keep playing with this group.
4: And Steve Smith has hinted he may hang up the bat before next year's Ashes in England. The 37-year-old telling the UK Telegraph he may retire from Test cricket and focus on the shortest format of the game. He currently sits fourth on Australia's all-time Test runs list. I'm Olivia Hicks. That's the latest from the newsroom.
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8: For the West Coast, remaining cloudy for the rest of your afternoon with a high chance of showers and small possible hail. Tomorrow, cloudy with a high chance of showers, snow falling above 600 metres and daytime temperatures reaching between 7 and 12. And on Thursday, cloudy with a very high chance of showers and daytime temperatures reaching between 8 and 12. Expected overnight minimum of 4 in Rosebery and Tulla, Queenstown 5. You're up to date on 7XS.
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Bit of music and more of it with the Pet Shop Boys there. Let's have a look at this day back in history. It is the 15th of September. ABC TV recommenced screening the BBC TV series Doctor Who, beginning with episode one back on this day in 2003. Bunnings also announced it would impose the nation's first ever levy on disposable plastic bags on the same year in 2003. Also looking back on this day, the Sydney Olympic Games opening ceremony became the most watched program of all time on Australian Television Network with 10.5 million viewers watching it live. That was back 26 years ago in the year 2000. It was also the day that Lindy and Michael Chamberlain's convictions regarding the death of their baby daughter Azaria were quashed back in 1988. If you're celebrating your birthday today, you're celebrating with Prince Harry, the Duke of Sussex, the second son of King Charles and Diana, Prince of Wales. He's turning 42 today, so big happy birthday to him. And Tommy Lee Jones, the US actor, turning the big 80 today. If you're having a birthday, we hope you're having a good one. And if it is your birthday, I'm going to play this one for you. It is Johnny Farnham, the title track and name of his 14th album is Chain Reaction.

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That is Hall & Oates. I hope you're having a fantastic Tuesday. 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

You. This calendar is always a vibrant showcase of the beauty that is the West Coast, and it's brought to life through the lens of your camera, our talented community. 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We've got the Trogs coming up with Wild Thing, bit of Time After Time with Cyndi Lauper, but right now it's a hit from Corona from 1993. It's the rhythm of the night. The

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music Animal of It with Wild Thing there from the Trogs. That is it for me today. I'm going to sign out for you Tuesday afternoon, but don't go anywhere. We've got all the latest news, sport and weather coming up for you very shortly. Don't forget you can check out all the details on our website as well. After that, though, we're going to throw it over to Jonesy and Amanda for Jam Nation. Christian O'Connell at 7, and if you love your 80s, it's the 80s at 8, so you don't need to do anything. Just sit back, relax and enjoy the great music. Speaking of which, we've got coming up for you very shortly a hit from Bon Jovi, also The Knack with My Sharona, but right now it's The Jacksons from 1981. It's Can You Feel It? Can you feel-

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4: And the North Edge Northwest have taken out two of their three Tassie Top Tourist Town Awards for 2026.
0: To Around the Island State.
4: Tasmania's Education Union says more needs to be done to attract former teachers back into the profession.
0: And beyond.
5: Alan Joyce believes Jetstar's decision to charge for overhead carry-on baggage will help keep airfares low.
0: If there's news you need to know, you'll hear it 7 days a week on West Coast 7XS.

0: Hello there, it's Jonesy and Amanda. I think what happens, I've noticed when you go to send condolences to someone in text, it instantly comes up as congratulations.
1: You need to check that.
0: You got to check that.
1: This is you before. We're talking about that my dog passed away yesterday.
0: Adorable Minnie.
1: In the midst of me crying, you said that Ryan got a haircut in celebration.
0: Yeah, and that's what's happened.
2: I didn't get a haircut in celebration.
1: No. So when you say that's what happened.
0: No, what I'm saying is I said in condolences.
1: No, you didn't say that.
0: Right, no, but I said celebration.
1: You're not even texting and you're saying it.
0: Yeah, that's what I mean. This is the world we live in now. It's the technology. But you know what?
1: I can't tell if you're gormless or an idiot or are they the same thing.
0: Friend, I'm here for you.
1: Maybe try not to be so much.
0: And nothing soothes a broken heart more than the Fast Five.
3: How fast can this thing go?
4: Faster than the speed of light.
5: Jonesy and Amanda's
4: Fast Five.
0: Five questions. Can you go all the way and answer all five questions correctly?
1: I will tell you this. Today's prize, a $500 Fun Lab voucher.
0: Ooh.
1: With Holy Moly Golf Club, the wild side of mini golf.
0: Double ooh. Simon's in Hurstbridge.
1: Hi, Simon.
6: Hey, how you going?
1: Great. How are you going?
6: Oh, not too bad. I'm sorry to hear about you.
1: Oh, man. Simon, thank you. Have you lost a pet?
6: Yeah, we had a Jack Russell that was 18.
1: Wow. Wow. And, see, that's a long time to have someone who's a member of your family, isn't it?
6: Yeah, it is, especially when you've got kids that have grown up with them as well. And
1: Yeah.
0: That's difficult.
1: It is difficult. I looked at my sons yesterday. You know, they were there. That's the dog that they grew up with, really.
0: Yep.
1: You know.
0: Yeah. Our much-loved family cat died on the morning of my son's 21st birthday. And he came upstairs and he said, we're getting everything ready, the trestle tables and all that sort of stuff. And he came upstairs with this ashen face. I said, what's the matter, mate? He said, Fizzle is dead on my floor. I said, I just saw the cat sitting in the lounge room. What are you talking about? Went down. It had died on that day. And then we had guests coming around in some hours. And it's hard to explain it to people, you know, as the guests were coming. We said, oh, sorry, a bit down. The cat died. And they said, when? I said, just then. It wasn't like
1: through
0: the week.
1: With the moment that we administered the easy departure for Minnie. Mm. And we're all in tears. And I said to Harley and Liam and Jack, standing next to the vet, I said, are you okay? And Jack said, well, that's effed.
0: Well, he's right.
1: And he said, excuse my language. I said, no, you're right.
0: He's right.
1: Absolutely, it is. It completely is. There's no on the upside.
0: Sure.
1: Simon, question one. The term sea cow primarily describes what animal?
6: Dugong?
1: Yeah, dugong.
0: Yeah. And manatee.
1: Are they the same thing?
0: I think they are.
1: No, Ryan's
0: shaking.
1: They're
0: not?
1: Right.
2: They're different, yeah.
0: Are they?
2: Yeah, I got photos.
0: Okay.
1: They used to think that they were mermaids, didn't they?
0: What's that?
1: The sailors used to think they were mermaids. They did.
0: I know. They would have been stuck at sea for some time if they found that attractive.
1: Do they look different?
2: Yeah, so I
0: would, if I had my chances, I'd go with the sea cow over the manatee. Just saying. If I was an old-time sailor.
1: Mm. Let's play sea. You've only been sailing for half an hour. Still, it was all that was there.
0: It was looking at me.
1: Let's play Sing It Back.
0: Looks like Sydney Sweeney.
7: 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Sing it back to me.
1: Simon, can you sing the next line of this song?
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0: Thank you for your condolences.
1: Thank you.
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0: Are we going to go to question five? We don't need a break.
1: We already had the break.
0: I'm out of whack. You're right.
1: You're riled with grief. That's okay.
0: Okay, I'm riled with grief.
1: What are the major American television awards called?
0: They just had them.
1: Michael.
2: The Emmys.
0: You've done it, Michael.
1: And the Emmy goes to Michael of Layla. Congratulations.
0: You have won a $500 Fun Lab voucher. Holy moly, golf club, the wild side of mini golf.
1: Yeah.
0: $500. That's amazing,
1: this
0: Michael.
1: This is, you'll have a hoot there.
2: Thank you so much. I'm stoked.
0: Good. Unreal. Thank you, Michael.
1: Carry on, Michael, and thank you for brightening our day. If you'd like to play the Fast Five, jonesyandamanda.com.au. You know what else will soothe your soul?
0: Is it Sydney Sweeney?
1: Well, we've got to talk about the Sydney Sweeney commercial.
0: Yeah, Emma Gillespie's going to take us through the controversy.
1: Tin Hat Tuesday, conspiracy theories.
0: Oh, am I strong enough?
1: Do you want to park Tin Hat Tuesday?
0: No, let's do it, but maybe you can read out the
1: conspiracy.
0: I'll still wear the hat, but you
1: right
0: read
1: here.
0: Them.
1: Okay, well, that's all coming up. It's Jonesy and Amanda driving you home for Jam Nation.
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8: Jonesy and Amanda.
0: I'm going to put my sphincter tightening pants on and get ready.
1: I look forward to that.

0: Good afternoon to you. It's Jonesy and Amanda driving you home. You know, I'm so glad I got to visit you and your dog Minnie before she left this world on the weekend.
1: Yeah.
0: I was going through my phone as it was all happening yesterday, and I just that dog really had an impact on me as far as all the pictures of my kids when they were little.
1: The first
0: with
1: weekend
0: little
1: we got her, you yeah. came over. There's photos of Dominic holding
0: her. And she's a little ball of fluff, yeah. and he's a little ball of fluff.
1: And then Liam, for some reason, got into her cage.
0: That's right.
1: Crate, I think we called it, not
0: it was,
1: cage.
0: It was a little dog crate, and he got in there. And I thought we were going to have to ring the SES to get him out.
1: He's still there.
0: Yeah,
1: I know.
0: It must be tough.
1: Yesterday was just such a long, hard day because early in the morning I realised that that was going to have to be the day.
0: When you texted me.
1: Well, I actually thought I was going to take her up to the vet just for a final checkup to say, is there anything we can do? And I realised just the stress of getting her into the car, I thought, we're at the end here. Mm. So but can I give a shout out to our vet, North Randwick Veterinary Clinic? They have been amazing. And it was Claire, our vet, and Assistant Rowan who came to the house yesterday. And they were going to come at about 5:30. And I knew that from about 10 o'clock. So I just sat there looking at the dog. I ate my feelings. I had a big tub of Ben and Jerry ice cream, ate some chips.
0: Mm.
1: I just sat and looked at the dog. I remember Greg Fleet, I'm not comparing a dog's death to human fear, but I remember Greg Fleet, the comedian, saying he was once in a Thai jungle or something.
0: I think Fleet, he got himself into many situations.
1: And he thought at any minute he could be executed, but he said it was just so exhausting. He kept falling asleep. And I thought in the stress of all this yesterday, I could barely keep my eyes open. And anyway, Liam and Jack came over. And then we were all sitting in the courtyard. And Minnie got up and came to, Harley now sits in a wheelchair. She came up and just stood, but she could barely move, but she stood beside him so he could put his hand on her head. And we're all patting her and telling her we loved her. And then we got the call saying, for the vet saying we're 5 minutes away. And suddenly everything was there and you thought, God, we're actually here now.
0: Wow. But they came to your house.
1: Yeah, they did. And they were just amazing because they told us what the process would be. So she was so tired. They barely needed a sedative, but they gave her one anyway just to calm things down. We went into the lounge room. We chose the spot. They said they've done this on people's beds. They've done it, many places. We're in the lounge room and she was just like almost gently snoring and I had her head in my hands. And they said, we'll put the port in her arm and then we'll leave you alone for a while as a family and you choose when we administer. Mm. It's pretty much like a double dose of general anaesthetic, pretty much. It was a very, very gentle passing.
0: Mm.
1: And I had her head in my hands as she went. So shout out to the vets who just made this the easiest, most peaceful process it could possibly be. And, you know, when they'd left, I found a tiny bit of fur on the floor where they'd shaved her arm to put the port in. And I put it in this necklace I've got. Where is it? I've got a heart necklace.
0: Yeah.
1: Here. That my grandparents gave me when I was about 14.
0: It's a locket.
1: It's a little locket. And the first thing that ever went in there, Carol Van Doren, the girl next door, and I went up to Westfield Shopping Centre and we met two boys who said, do you want to go with us? And we said, yes. Never saw them again, but they wrote down their phone numbers. And I had his phone number written inside this locket. And then years later, I had a photo of my babies in this locket.
0: Yep.
1: I had a photo of my previous dog, Ripley, in this locket. And today I put that Minnie's fur in the locket.
0: Oh.
1: This locket has seen the very stages of my life. But this morning, Liam and Jack came over and we went for a coffee down at the beach where I walked the dog.
0: So that'd be hard in itself because everyone sees you by yourself.
1: I know. That's why the boys came with me today. But I thought I would still do it. And that's why I'm grateful for these new hours this year because it's been my non-negotiable. Every morning I've taken the dog for a meander down there.
0: Mm.
1: I get a coffee at the kiosk from Michelle who runs the kiosk and he gave me a big hug today. But there's a man down there, Arthur, who has a dog, Belle. He got Belle when we got Minnie and we've seen each other in the dog park for 15 years. He lost Belle last week.
0: Oh.
1: And he said he found it so hard to get out of the house and come down there, but he said I'm determined to sit still on their bench. So that's what I did today.
0: Good on you.
1: So anyway, on we go, on we go. And after Minnie passed last night, the boys had a beer, I had a glass of wine, we clinked to Minnie being just the bestest dog.
0: She was the bestest dog.
1: And Chris Brown, who's overseas, sent me the most beautiful text.
0: Sure.
1: I'm not brave enough to read it. Can I give it to you?
0: Of course.
1: I'll get you to read it because I'll weep.
0: Well, I'll do that. I'll do that for you. We'll do that next.
1: Oh.
0: Jonesy and Amanda driving you home.
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4: 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All winter, Redhead's 32-pack fire lighter is a super special at just $3 a packet. Kick off the cold and stock up at Evans IGA. Top end of Orr Street, Queenstown.
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0: Jonesy and Amanda driving you home. What's hot? What's not? This is the From the Daily Oz, here she is, Em Gillespie, fresh from her hen's weekend.
1: I am fresh from my hen's weekend. I don't know, fresh is the word I'd use.
0: You though. Look good.
2: What'd you get up to, Emma?
1: Oh, my beautiful bridesmaids planned the most amazing weekend. We had a gorgeous lunch at Woolloomooloo on the water in Sydney. We drove around the city in a stretch pink Hummer for an hour. It was tacky, beautiful, incredible. And then we finished it off with several hours of karaoke. And I'm sure we sounded just as good as we thought we did.
2: Mm-hmm. I saw on your Insta you dressed very stylishly, but sort of as a faux bride.
1: Yes, it was a lot of feathers, a lot of sequins. It was very silly. I like to overdress at the best of times.
2: Well, speaking of overdressing.
0: But no neck tattoos. Let's just check.
2: From overdressing to complete underdressing, let's talk about Sydney Sweeney's new ad campaign.
0: We just played the ad.
1: Yes. This has drawn a lot of controversy. I think it's fair to say everything Sydney Sweeney seems to do these days draws a lot of controversy, but she's in this ad campaign. It's this sports betting ad where she's wearing, like you said, Amanda, not a whole lot. She's posing with different pieces of sporting equipment, almost nude. The ad is for this sports prediction company called Novig, which I think it's worth noting, Sydney Sweeney is a shareholder of this company. So she's more than just, you know, starring in this advertising campaign. She's got skin in the game, pun intended. So this ad has created this huge backlash where I saw it and I thought, wow, there's going to be a lot of men who love this ad and a lot of women who absolutely hate it. But the conversation has taken a different turn, and I think it's become a lot more focused on female athletes and the kind of world that they exist in and how they're up against it all the time with being taken seriously, that so much ground has been made in the world of women's sport over the past several years, and that women athletes themselves are saying this is a real kick in the guts, that this kind of takes them back to the world where women's bodies are really monetized and sexualized. We've had Ariane Titmus, our own swimming great, she commented on the ad on Instagram, which has like 40 million views or something, describing it as an absolute joke. She said, I can't describe how infuriated I feel when I watch this. Not only is it a kick in the face to every woman who's dedicated her life to perfecting her craft, but every woman who enjoys sport for what it really is. Teamwork, friendship, dedication, excellence, unity, the list goes on.
2: I've seen lots of female athletes posting footage of themselves training, running, competing, saying, this is what a female athlete looks like.
1: Exactly. That's really inspired that movement. It started with an American gymnast who said, this is what women in sport looks like. This is what a female athlete looks like. And now women around the globe are really mobilizing thanks to Gracie Kramer, that gymnast in the US. But we have heard from Sydney Sweeney. She has responded to this widespread criticism. She posted images from the ad to her Instagram stories, basically saying, you know, it was meant to be a bit of fun, that everyone's taking it a little bit seriously. She said the campaign was about embracing a fun idea, cutting through the noise and putting the focus entirely on sports with a playful edge. I'm not sure if that's come across, but it's certainly captured the imagination.
0: But also the target audience would be men who bet largely on sport. So
1: yes.
0: that's their audience.
2: Has the ad worked?
0: The ad has worked. We're talking about it.
2: We're talking about it. We're mentioning the name of the company.
0: Yeah.
2: Despite the bad PR for her.
1: Exactly.
2: Has the ad worked?
1: I mean, I think it's worked, and I think the people who were meant to see it and love it did see it, and they do love it. And that's the thing with Sydney Sweeney. There's always plenty of people out there who want to see her with a kid off.
0: Happy to look at the ad again just to get another take on it.
2: And I
1: thought you might say that.
2: Yeah.
0: Em, thank you.
2: Thank you.
1: Thanks, guys.
3: Okay, your download is complete.
0: It's Jonesy and Amanda driving you home for Jam Nation.
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0: 100 sets of Pokemon cards over the years for my children. They go in and out of those fads, and every time we come back in, they get more, goes away, get more. I've got no idea where a single one is anymore.
1: What about this one? Everyone is dead. Explain it, internet lady.
2: There's a conspiracy theory that claims that we're already dead, and the evidence comes from science. There are two things that are documented to happen when someone clinically dies. The first is that your entire life will flash before your eyes. And the second is that your brain keeps working 7 minutes after your body is gone. And we've literally recorded the brain still firing after death, actively creating memories. So for 7 minutes, we're in this like dreamlike state where we're reliving our entire life. And according to this guy you may have heard of, Albert Einstein, time is relative. But what does that actually mean? This is suggesting that 7 minutes in the real world could feel like 100 years in the dream state. Kind of like when you fall asleep, you dream an entire movie, then wake up 5 minutes later. Now here's where it gets weird. Some people believe that we all died in 2012. That's when the Mayan calendar predicted the end of the world. And remember, this is all just for fun. This is just a conspiracy theory.
1: It's just fun.
0: That science is spurious. Why have we never heard that before? How do they have empirical? Someone that said empirical evidence that our lives flash before our eyes. Is that people who've died and come back, and that our brain is still alive 7 hours after?
1: My life flashed before my eyes when you went through that roundabout. I was in the passenger seat.
0: You can thank the Mayans for that.
1: The Mayans. What good are the Mayans?
0: Well, none of that made any sense to me.
1: Makes plenty of sense to me.
0: We'd like to know what you have. Do you have a conspiracy theory?
1: Tin Hat Tuesday. It's Jonesy and Amanda driving you home for Jam Nation.
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8: Hi there, I'm Rana Hussein. Team sheets for the opening week of the NRLW finals will be released later today. The series kicks off with the Tigers hosting the Raiders in an elimination clash on Friday night before the Knights take on the Broncos on Saturday arvo. St Kilda utility Jade McClay has been named the AFLW Rising Star nominee for round 5. It's after her 4-goal outing against Richmond on Sunday afternoon. And Emily Bates will miss the rest of the AFLW season, with Hawthorn confirming she's suffered an ACL.
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0: Hello there, it's Jonesy the Man driving you home this Tuesday, the 15th of September. A tin hat Tuesday.
1: Do you believe in that the world is flat? I don't know, eh?
2: I'm glad I came into work today because life goes on and the conspiracies go on.
0: Indeed.
2: And on.
0: And as the Mayan calendar reported, everyone is dead. So Minnie, your dog, passed away.
2: Later than the rest of us.
0: Yeah.
2: Explains the smell.
0: It's good to see that you're moving on with your grief.
2: Didn't mean my dog smell. Oh. All of humanity.
0: The humanity
2: smell. Because
0: we're
2: all dead.
0: Christoph is with us.
2: Don't ask me to make sense of things. Hello, Christoph. How are you?
3: Hello, guys. How are you?
2: Very good. Well.
3: Hang on to your straw hat and your Popeye pipe. We're about to walk into 40K winds here.
2: Okay.
3: Your Google Committee 300, commonly known as the Olympians. 300 men that run the whole global situation.
0: Right.
3: Now, you might say to yourself, why haven't we heard of them? Well, because it's clandestine and pull the strings from the top. This is money that goes back 8,000 years to the Egyptian culture.
0: Yep.
3: You call it blue bloods, if you will. They're the ones that at the top of the pyramid that tell everyone else through their networks on how it all works. All your COVIDs and world wars and takeovers and presidents put in place and all that sort of thing. So it's 300 men, no women.
0: Yep.
3: 300 men.
2: And why Olympians? And, do you know, Christoph? Why are they Olympians?
0: I don't think they're Olympians. I think this is what they call them.
2: Oh, I see. They're not Kathy Freeman or anything. Not like Rob DiCostello.
3: A stroke of the ego, you know.
0: Yeah, yeah. Because
2: right.
0: Yeah, so they're the lizard people. You know what they used to say about the lizard people?
2: Yeah, and the elites.
0: They're the elites. 300 people. So the world is 8 billion people. There are 300 people running the joint.
2: That's more than I thought. I thought it came down to about 8 tech bros. That's more than I thought. Christoph, thank you.
0: Well done. Donald has joined us.
2: Donald, we've got our hats on. What can you give us?
4: Yeah, how's it going? Dave Grohl killed Kurt Cobain. The theory is the theory is Dave Grohl's a very smart man, but he knew as long as Kurt Cobain was still alive that he'd only ever be known as the drummer for Nirvana.
0: So, in a fit of jealous rage, he killed.
2: Ambition, crazed ambition.
0: And jealousy.
4: Crazed ambition, not jealous rage. He planned it.
0: Okay. Well,
2: and Donald, where did this speculation come from?
4: Oh, I don't know. I heard it a long time ago, but I believe it. Okay. There's a lot of evidence there. That's why the suicide note was written in like one handwriting. The second half is somebody else's handwriting.
2: If Dave Grohl is so smart, why didn't he wear a condom when he had an extramarital affair?
0: Donald, that is interesting.
2: That's a very interesting.
0: And the suicide note has been well documented.
2: That the writing was different.
0: So it's like I'm going to leave this mortal coil, and then it goes, sign Dave. I mean, not Dave Kerr. Dave is busy elsewhere. But you know something about Dave Grohl? In reading his book, he mourned Kurt Cobain twice because Kurt died almost from a heroin overdose and he thought that he'd lost him and then he came back and then...
2: How long after that did he lose him again?
0: It was like only a couple of years later. So he mourned Kurt Cobain twice.
2: Mm-hmm. Planned a career twice. What? If that theory is correct, believing it. Conspiracy theories.
0: This is all...
2: Speculation.
0: Hearsay.
2: Do you think the lawyers for the Mayan calendar are on the line? I'm a lizard person and I'd like to say something.
0: The lawyers have just had a Hyrox poo incident in their in their briefs. It's Jonesy and Amanda driving you home for Jam Nation.
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0: an hour and a half. That's pretty good.
1: I've had a meal with you where you eat like an amoeba. It just disappears. I don't even see it going in. And then remember once we'd had a Thai meal together?
0: That was...
1: You whacked the table and said, well, I'm off. I want to watch the dish.
0: No, the dome.
1: The dome. What's the difference? You want to go home? Well, the big dome. Difference, actually.
0: The dome was a series.
1: You're the only person watching it. Yeah. You had to get home to watch the dome.
0: I wanted to watch the dome to see how it finished.
1: And I was halfway through my
0: meal.
1: Oh, but you sit
0: there and you look at the, what am I going to have? And then, can you tell me about the soup? And,
1: well, that's part of the pleasure. Then,
0: yeah, but then, I like getting in there, ordering my food.
1: And getting out.
0: Having it. I like when I get in and they come around and they say, would you eat at the table like water? No, just give me a beer and get me the menu. Let's get into it.
1: Let's get into it.
0: Let's
1: That's
0: not
1: you.
0: Muck around.
1: You pull a Band-Aid. You're quite happy with it. Someone in the comments here, because I've been having a look at what other people are saying. People are saying you don't get a chance to finish your wine sometimes. People said, I haven't even looked at a dessert menu.
0: I've 90 been... minutes. It's 90 minutes.
1: See, you're not the hang-around guy.
0: No. 90 minutes is forever.
1: So say
0: World's
1: takes...
0: changing. World's changing. Pearl Harbor was over in 13 minutes.
1: Well, if they can do that, you can have a meal short.
0: So I
1: saying.
0: Could easily get a Sanchoy bow and a few zing towels.
1: And watch the dome.
0: And watch the dome. Which I will say dribbled onto a second series.
1: Okay.
0: The reason I wanted to get out of there because they guaranteed that was the last episode that night.
1: So what
0: and
1: do
0: it
1: you
0: was
1: think?
0: So long ago. Okay. It was on free-to-air TV.
1: I know. Exactly. And you still had to rush home like a big unattractive dinner partner. 90-minute restaurant bookings, do they pass the pub test?
0: We have two different opinions here. What do you think? It's Jonesy and Amanda driving you home for Jam Nation.
2: 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The West Coast Weather Report each morning with Andrew Roberts for breakfast on 7XS.
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10: 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Yeah. And HR nervous. Jonesy and Amanda.
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0: 10 questions, 60 seconds on the clock. You can pass if you don't know an answer. We'll come back to that question if time permits. Get all the questions right, you win $1,000. John did exactly that last week.
4: Then we gave him an option. He could leave with $1,000 or he could try for double or nothing by answering a bonus question, which he did, went home with $2,000.
0: Dallas of Bosley Park, this could be you.
4: Hi, Dallas.
5: Oh, hey, Jonesy and Amanda. Thanks for having me on. And Amanda, I'm very sorry to hear about your loss.
4: Oh, thank you. My poor old pooch, Minnie. Yeah, that was very sad yesterday. And we'll be sad for every day for the rest of my life.
0: Every day.
4: All right, Dallas, let's see if you can cheer me up by winning money. No pressure. 10 questions, 60 seconds. If you're not sure, say pass. We might have time to come back, okay?
5: Yep, okay.
4: Dallas, here we go. Here comes question number one. What is a group of fish called?
5: A school.
4: Question two, how many sides are on a dice?
5: Six.
4: Question three, a biography you write about yourself is called what?
5: An autobiography.
4: Question four, in which country was Guinness beer first brewed?
5: Ireland.
4: Question five, Logan Roy is a character in which TV show? Question six, where are the 2032 Olympics being held?
5: Glasgow, Scotland.
4: Oh, no, they're in Brisbane.
0: That was the Commonwealth Games.
4: They're in Brisbane.
0: Brisbane 2032.
4: Wow, that's a long way away. We're on planet Thrangiops.
0: We'll all be 1,000 years old.
4: Logan Roy was in the TV show Succession.
0: Yeah.
5: Oh, I was trying to think of the one you dribble at, that show that you... Is it Yellowstone? The one that you've got to wear your...
4: Oh, my chin sponge.
0: No, you don't dribble at Yellowstone.
4: No, there have been some episodes where I have.
0: That's where they talk really gravelly and you can't understand what they're saying.
4: Who cares what they're saying, Brendan? A handsome cowboy is something to be looked at.
0: Yeah, but, you know, I think you're thinking about Outlander, Dallas.
4: Well, there's all of that as well.
0: Amanda dribbles away on that.
4: Yeah.
0: Anyway, well, Dallas.
4: Dallas, enough of my salivary glands.
0: Thanks for your well wishes.
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0: For Amanda's beloved dog. And Instagram, we'll be back again tomorrow. 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
4: Coming up next, we go to the Jonesy and Amanda Arms for the pub test. A 90-minute restaurant booking. 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

0: Rash and O'Connell show. Yesterday, I had to go to IKEA.
1: Oh, no.
0: I was hangry, and apparently there was no time for me to pre-feed. I have to be honest, I had one of the worst public meltdowns I've ever had.
2: Like a toddler.
0: It was like a 50-something toddler, basically. It was bad. I could apologise to my wife, but I don't know, I can't get out of this. No, I meant IKEA, I can't get out of this. The big thing I did, right, my wife is constantly running late, so I got there, like, before her, and I need to get a desk for myself. So I think, I'll just pop into the... We were there to do click and collect, so I thought, I'll just quickly go upstairs to the showroom, jog in, jog out.
1: No, my God.
0: So first of all, it takes ages, that labyrinth going round, like Narnia, just go see where the office desks were. I see two or three, I like, okay, I take the photos and the strange names, and then I go to an employee. How do I get out of here as quick as possible?

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0: Phil Collins starred in the movie Buster, and the song became another chart topper in his remarkable run throughout the 1980s. Coming up next after the break, we go back to Australia for the number two song in the country in September 1988, Crowded House, and Better Be Home Soon on the 80s at 8.
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0: Joining him was guitar virtuoso Joe Satriani, and they were blowing up the arenas, giving Aussie fans a double dose of rock star power. Coming up after the break, a band that sparked full-blown Brossmania. Following the success of When Will I Be Famous, Bross quickly became one of the hottest acts of the planet. Their follow-up hit, I Owe You Nothing, climbed all the way to number 6 in Australia in August 1988 before beginning its descent down the charts in September. Bross, I Owe You Nothing, that's coming up next on the 80s at 8.
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1: Well, that wraps up the 80s at 8 tonight. And our look at September 1988 for Chart Tuesday. Coming up tomorrow night, our special 80s artist spotlight is Big Country. I chat with Big Country's bass player, Tony Butler, all about their unique sound and the legacy of frontman Stuart Adamson. That's coming up tomorrow night on the 80s at 8. Catch you then. Thanks for keeping me company.
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And upcoming, we have Tiffany, Matchbox 20, but right now, some Cold Chisel. 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
7: And the North Edge Northwest have taken out two of their three Tassie Top Tourist Town Awards for 2026.
0: To around the island state.
7: Tasmania's Education Union says more needs to be done to attract former teachers back into the profession.
0: And beyond.
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Belinda Carlisle leaving the light on for us. Now, coming up, we have some Cranberries, some Stevie Wonder, but right now, let's imagine with John Lennon. 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
5: MMG is proud to be part of Rosebery and the rich history of the West Coast. In recent years, MMG has invested significantly in exploration, identifying underground ore bodies that will benefit a new generation of Tasmanians. Extended mine life will mean the protection of regional jobs and continued economic contribution to the local region. The operation employs around 600 employees and contractors on a local residential basis, with a significant number of those living on the West Coast. MMG, we mine for progress.
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Stevie Wonder, taking us up to 11 o'clock. 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

Oh, we're getting a little dizzy dancing on the ceiling. Thanks, Lionel. Now, coming up, we have Pearl Jam, Toto and the Monkees. But right now, let's reminisce with the Little River Band. 7XS.

0: 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Yeah, it really helps me not want to smoke.
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That's Bryan Adams, Summer of 69. Coming up, we have some Christina Perri, some Twisted Sister. But right now, some Bee Gees and Night Fever on 7XS. 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

Thank you, Twisted Sister. And we'll see you out with Doobie Brothers and Eurythmics. 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
11: Christian O'Connell Show. Now, on the show, whether you're a recent listener or listening for a while, we talk about our lives, you talk about your lives. Patsy, your cleaner has been trying to get hold of you, so she's called the show.
12: I'm not surprised.
11: Good morning to Cynthia. Cynthia's been, Patsy's cleaner, she's been trying to call Patsy. Patsy doesn't want to speak to her. Just clean the house, then call me. So she's called the show.
12: Oh, no.
11: Yes, she
12: is
11: has.
12: Is the house on fire?
11: No, this is what the problem is.
13: I'm in her shower in the ensuite, and the shower door is physically come away. It's fallen off the framework, you know, as you open the door.
11: Poor Cynthia, she's worried.
12: Poor Cynthia!
11: What's happened here?
12: Poor me. At 2:45 this morning, I came an absolute cropper.
11: What happened? You
12: already
11: had a
12: shower. Yes.
11: Oh, you're at that age now. We're going to have to get some shower rails installed there, aren't we? Yeah, that walking bath.
12: Stop both of you. I could have nearly died. It was horrible. I had just washed my feet with my beautiful Dove body wash.
11: Oh,
14: did you
11: love
14: wash your
11: that.
14: Feet? Do you guys wash your feet?
11: No,
14: your
11: we should do this. The stinkiest part of your body. No one does that, do they?
12: Oh, you've got to wash your feet. And unfortunately, all I can remember is feeling the slip under my left foot.
11: You're lucky you haven't really come a cropper.
12: Mate, I just went down like a ton of bricks.
11: Oh.
12: In like a split second, it's amazing how quick you can move in that situation. And I just, there was nothing to hold on to.
11: Oh,
12: and
11: it's terrifying.
12: I sort of fell backwards with my back towards the glass shower door, and the noise was like the roof was caving in.
14: Oh my God.
11: Did you wake Chris?
12: It was just like bang, and he calls out, Patrina, are you okay? And
11: I'm calls out, he doesn't come around, hey, get that bloody noise down. It's having a really great dream.
12: You know when you're woken up and you're in a deep, dead sleep? And I said, I've just slept, I'm fine. Anyway, then he came in, but it took a while for me.

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1: 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And then her legs weren't working. And she looked at me yesterday morning and I said, are you telling me that it's today? Mm. Everyone who's got a dog, who's loved a dog, has gone through this. It's such a hard, sharp grief. The kids were there. Harley was there. We all cried. 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

0: Christian O'Connell's show. Yesterday, I had to go to IKEA after the show.
1: Oh, no.
0: I was hangry, and apparently there was no time for me to pre-feed. I have to be honest, I had one of the worst public meltdowns I've ever had.
2: Oh, like a toddler.
0: It was like a 50-something toddler, basically. It was bad. I could apologise to my wife. I don't know, I can't get out of this. No, I meant IKEA, I can't get out of this. The big thing I did, right, my wife is constantly running late. So I got there, like, before her, and I need to get a desk for myself. So I think, I'll just pop into the... We were there to do click and collect. So I thought, I'll just quickly go upstairs to the showroom.
1: No.
0: Jog in, jog out.
1: No.
0: Oh,
1: no,
0: my
1: no.
0: God. So I first of all, it takes ages of that labyrinth going round, like Narnia. Just to go see where the office desks were. I see two or three. I like it. Okay, I take the photos and the strange names. And then I go to an employee. How do I get out of here as quickly as possible? I said, I see you just came out that door there. Yeah. And she went, oh, that's not for customers. Well, what's through the other side of that door? I was trying to run through it. Would she tackle me?
1: Lines going on.
0: And did they fire Swedish meatballs at me? She said to me, you need to get back on the path and follow the arrows.
1: Don't deviate.
0: So I was like, hang on a minute. If I'm back on that path, I'm going to be going through everywhere in the house.
1: That's what they
0: Toilets,
1: want.
0: Toilets, bathrooms. So anyway, I was really annoyed. Once I finally got out there, my wife arrived. Oh, my God. Are you okay? I went, no, I'm not. I saw the desk, but I saw hell. Just get back out. It wouldn't let me go through. There's a side door. It's like Disneyland. Those employees, they come out of like hidden doors and trap doors. So anyway, and then it took us ages to work out where to go and get this click and collect. The woman goes, you go to P2. And I went, I'm sorry, I don't work here. What is P2? It's not like a universal thing. So anyway, by the time I then go back to my wife, I put all our stuff in the car and it was a lot. You know, yesterday I said there was like a beds of tables. There was no room for me in the car.
1: Yeah, we told you that.
0: I then had to go and basically stand at the side of a highway and try and get an Uber. And I was just outside an IKEA. I found one. The guy goes, have you escaped from IKEA? And I went, guys,
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0: 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From daily forecasts to voting conditions, our weather is always changing around our part of Tassie. 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The West Coast Weather Report, each morning with Andrew Roberts for breakfast on 7XS.
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1: 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Top end of Orr Street, Queenstown.
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10: Christian O'Connell Show. This is an incredible story that's coming from one of you, Luke. We were talking about Airbnbs and holiday rentals. What do you always see in them? Christian, made me think of summer 2016, staying at an Airbnb in Boston. Now, obviously, some memory on Luke here, 10 years ago. Mm. But when you hear what he saw, that stuff doesn't leave the mind's recesses, okay. The dark recesses. It's in there forever. I arrived late on a Friday evening and was satisfied with the place I'd chosen, a clean, comfortable house with a welcoming host. I settled in and went to bed, tired from the long flight. The next morning, I awoke and FaceTimed my family back home, giving them a guided tour of the place. And to my horror, I noticed a giant mural on the wall of the Airbnb's host's naked body.
11: Oh.
10: The mural was made up of lots of images of her giving birth. Close-up body parts, baby heads coming out, etc. Baby heads? How many were there? One, two, three, four. Well, that's not right. Baby heads coming out and the etc. How I didn't notice the night before, I never know. I put it down to tiredness. I booked in for 7 nights, so I had to face her awkwardly for a week. I would avert my gaze as I walked past the naked mural. Christian, I've attached for your viewing pleasure an image of said mural for it has to be seen to be believed. Chanks! And that's from Luke Maguire. It's as described.
11: It is. Wow.
10: And it's a big mural.
11: It's huge.
10: It's huge.
11: I'm just seeing it now.
10: It's a museum piece of, and you know, the majesty of birth.
11: Yeah, majesty
10: and
11: indeed.
10: And you don't hide that away, but I'm just in an Airbnb. You're showing strangers from around the world a very intimate, beautiful but private moment.
11: Yeah, it's very prominent in the house. It's actually in the shape of her naked form.
10: Yeah, no, that's what it took me a while to dial into. Is like, it's got a shape. Oh, it's a shape of her. Is that Ed Sheeran or Che? It's a shape of you. It should play that as you walk past. I'm in love with the shape of you.
12: Well, it's just a bit much, isn't it?
10: It's a lot woman, for a stranger. Just
12: for
10: a,
12: yeah.
10: A stranger you don't know shouldn't see that.
11: No. Well, hundreds of strangers will, you know, probably come through your Airbnb and they're good
10: I'm
11: on
10: worried
11: her.
10: Now that some of our grubbier listeners, you know, are going to try and find that place in Boston, Airbnb. Go to Boston. Just, it's like things to do in Boston. Come see the naked mural of a lady giving birth. 27B, a unit 27B.
11: It's massive. It's, I would say, it's almost human size. Yeah, no,
10: it's like a silhouette. Now, the point, while I was saying, where was all this leading? In case you're wondering, Christian, where have you taken us? Do you know where you're going? Sometimes, yes. What is the strangest thing you've ever seen in somebody else's house? We've peaked too soon. Every story we're going to get will have to file behind the naked mural of somebody, not naked, but giving birth.
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0: Rich and O'Connell show. What's the strangest thing you've seen in somebody else's house? Andrew, thank you very much for your text. No way I can read any of that on air, but I will tell the team off air. It is incredible.
1: I'm excited.
0: Salacious.
1: Can you give us a clue?
0: Yeah. He replaces shower screens.
1: Got it.
0: Christian, this is Sean now, moved on. Was working in a house, and in the living room there was a spa and 24 jets in the living room.
2: Oh, no.
0: What?
2: That's a bit 70s.
0: Christian, I went to an open for inspection. They had changed the study into a human-sized doll's house.
1: Oh, no, no, no, no.
0: Make your excuses and leave.
1: No, no, no.
0: Make your excuses and leave. That is terrifying.
1: That's a murder house.
0: Yes, that's absolutely terrifying. All right, let's take some calls now. But before we go to calls, I should just say this, right? Tina, one of our apparent producers, came in and she goes to me, What's your ruling on taxidermy? I do have some very faint rulings, Rio, don't I? But the kind.
1: Yeah.
0: But it's slim.
1: Yes,
0: I tell you what, I've never been asked to have an instant opinion about taxidermy on the radio.
1: A pre-existing policy towards taxidermy stories.
0: Stuffed animals. It might be people's beloved family pets, you know? So we're happy for taxidermy calls, aren't we?
1: Yes, yeah. I mean, there's no rule against it.
0: I didn't know it's such a common thing that we're going to get a lot of calls of stuffed animals around the house. Anyway, first of all, who we got here? We got Kim. Good morning, Kim.
3: Good morning, Christian. How are you?
0: I'm very good, Kim. Thanks for calling the show. I hope you're well.
3: I'm well, thanks.
0: All right, Kim, what's the strangest thing you saw?
3: So I went on a girls' weekend away and there was a shower sort of spa in the middle of the lounge room.
1: Oh, right. With shower curtains or...?
0: In the middle of the lounge room. So there's a TV in one corner and then you got like the shower in the other corner.
3: Oh, it was pretty much smack bang in the middle of the room. There was like a shower curtain that kind of like stuck to you when you went into the shower.
0: Oh, one of those old school ones. Oh, you're right. It's almost like they got water, the water version of static where it clings.
1: Yeah.
3: And we had, had to, have a shower like, oh, do you mind sort of stepping outside on the veranda while we go have a shower in peace?
0: That is so bizarre.
1: And where do you dry yourself?
0: Yes.
1: In front of the telly.
0: You watching Deal or No Deal?
3: Very awkwardly.
0: Grant Denyer, look the other way, please. Kim, that is a great one. Thank you very much for coming on the show. Have a good day.
3: Thank you. You too. Bye-bye.
0: Hey, Paul. Good morning, Paul. Welcome to the show.
4: Welcome, Christian. How are you?
0: I'm good, mate. Thanks for calling in. So what is the strange thing you've seen in somebody else's home?
4: The strangest thing I experienced, which I could never have imagined, one of a friend of mine was inviting me over, and I ended up in a house which is like a big warehouse home that he built, and I saw an actual helicopter in the bedroom. So
0: you really couldn't make it up. A helicopter.
4: A helicopter, so without the propellers on top. So all the propellers were actually situated in the corner of the room, but the actual helicopter was inside the room. I freaked out. I couldn't believe it.
1: Was the bed in the helicopter? Or how did it fit in the rest of the bedroom?
0: Was that the lounge seats or he's watching TV from the chopper?
4: Yeah, but that's basically the idea. So the idea is it's a man cave, and he's got the TV up on the wall, and he's got the helicopter in there, so you can actually watch it from the outside of the, or the inside of the helicopter.
0: God. This is high-level living.
4: It's the craziest thing.
0: You know Tom Hanks in Big when he's the kid? This is what became of the kid. That is incredible.
4: Unbelievable.
0: Where'd you even go and get hold and buy a helicopter?
4: I don't know. I think he would have got it somewhere.
0: Marketplace?
4: Where it was just not operating anymore. So he thought, why not?
1: How'd he get it in the house?
0: You're right, in parts.
4: He craned it in.
0: Yeah. Do you know what? Paul, you've given me an idea.
4: I don't know how much it would have cost, but yeah.
0: Do you know what we should do? Let's search for the greatest man cave in Australia. Mm. This is already a contender.
1: Very hard to
0: a
1: beat.
0: Helicopter craned in. It's incredible. But let's actually search for man cave of the year. What is Australia's greatest man cave? Paul, thank you very much for the idea. I'm going to send your prize. Thanks for calling, mate. Have a good day.
4: Thank you very much. Thank you.
0: Here we go. Hey, Karen. Good morning, Karen. Welcome to the show, mate.
5: Good morning, peoples.
0: All right. Now, Karen, does this involve a stuffed animal?
2: This certainly does.
0: Get in, taxidermicals. All right, off you go.
2: I went to a gentleman's house for lunch, and the minute I walked in, right there was a racehorse's head staring at me.
0: Oh. So we're going to say another animal. I was just getting ready with the dumb button.
2: It was a full racehorse, a horse's head.
0: And did he have any sort of relationship with the horse? Did he invest in it? Was it a horse he owned?
2: He said he loved it very much, and that's why he did it.
0: Right. He did it, or that's why he owned it. Hopefully he owned it. He didn't.
2: But mind you, he had a fox in his office.
0: An actual fox or a stuffed fox?
2: Another one, another stuffed animal.
1: And was this a date, Karen?
2: Well, it sort of was, but I sort of ran from there because
0: red flag.
2: Guy likes killing
0: red
2: and
0: flag. Red flag is the horse's head on the wall.
1: Around. No. Get out of there, Karen.
0: Yeah, that's right. Yeah.
2: I did.
0: Yes. Karen, thank you very much for giving us a call.
2: You're welcome.
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Christian O'Connell's show. We're looking for your stories at the moment on the show. What is the strangest thing you've seen in somebody's house? Christian, I had a friend.

0: A wide range of lighters, plus umbrellas, ponchos and hand and toe warmers to ward off the chilly weather. All Winter Redhead's 32-pack fire lighter is a super special at just $3 a packet. Kick off the cold and stock up at Evans IGA, top end of Orr Street, Queenstown.
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5: Well, hello there, Amanda.
6: Hello.
5: You've been through a hell of a day.
6: I was feeling all right until we started.
5: I know, you poor thing.
6: Our show yesterday, we did put a show to air, but it was kind of a best of because I lost my dog yesterday. Her old Minnie, as they say, she crossed the rainbow bridge. And sometimes when you've got a job like this, you think this can save me today or it could be the hardest thing. And I haven't quite decided which way it's going to go yet. But I thought I'd like to be here, share what's happened.
5: Sure.
6: And just play it by ear as to how many tissues I go through.
5: Well, just you do as little or as much as you want to do, friend.
6: I think I might load up on tea.
5: Yep.
6: Get some shares in Kleenex.
5: Yep.
6: So it's been...
5: And heartfelt condolences.
6: Thank you for the beautiful flowers.
5: I saw Minnie on the weekend. I was glad I got to see her.
6: And she, you know, I'll talk further about it, but she... We were told, and I spoke about this on air then a couple of weeks ago. She's 14. We were told she had lymphoma, which isn't uncommon in old dogs. And we were told sort of between a month and 2 months.
5: Mm.
6: And she's last week, there was one particular day where she was just terrible. And I thought, oh, what's going on here? I took to the vet and we gave her some anti-nausea medication. And then we had another week and a half where you saw her where
5: she looked
6: was
5: fine.
6: Just great. She's the most resilient dog. And then just the last 2 days, it all hit the fan, quite literally. She had Saturday night a whole bout of diarrhea. And her final act, I was taking her for a walk down along the beach on the promenade there. She lifted her tail like a cow in a pasture and just this liquid came out. And that was her final glorious moment. I thought, and so she was, we went back home. And the next day she couldn't eat and then her legs weren't working. And she looked at me yesterday morning and I said, are you telling me that it's today?
5: Mm.
6: And I've just got such a vibe from her that it was. So anyway, we arranged for the vet and I'll talk about them later. They're amazing. They came to the house. The kids were there. Harley was there. We all cried. It was beautiful and it was hard and she's fine, but I just missed the hell out of her. But look, I just went down to the beach again today. I thought I'm just going to do the same routine I always have. Minus the dog. I thought everyone who's got a dog, who's loved a dog, has gone through this. It's such a hard, sharp grief. It's exquisitely painful, but everyone goes through it. It's almost universal. If you've loved a dog, you've been through it.
5: Sure.
6: It's so hard.
5: I tell you what.
6: What?
5: We'll just get through the show.
6: Yeah.
5: You do as much as
6: you
5: I said before.
6: You make me as many cups of tea
5: as
6: I want.
5: As little as you want. Jemwei Rai got a haircut in celebration.
6: Celebration?
5: Not celebration, commiseration. Sorry.
6: And that's why I choose to come in. And the mood shifted. Yeah,
5: commiseration. Did I say celebration?
6: What have you written on the card? I haven't even checked the card yet that came with the flowers.
5: Commiseration. Condolences, not celebration.
6: Your job at Hallmark's on the line, mate.
5: Jemwei Rai's going red.
6: I know. Good on you, Ryan. Getting a haircut in celebration of my dog who's passed away.
5: Ryan, for God's sake,
6: a
5: dog's died.
6: That was sensitive, Ryan.
5: Bloody hell. Okay, look.
6: Let's not panic.
5: Let's just, everyone.
6: Gee, I'm glad I came in.
5: I'm affected
6: yes,
5: as well.
6: You are.
5: I'm affected in the head. Why? Tell you what. Let's play the Fast Five. This is a great distraction.
6: Let's have a
5: trivia
6: great
5: questions always.
6: While Ryan becomes more appropriate.
5: Yeah, Ryan. It's Jonesy and Amanda driving you home for Jam Nation.

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0: Hello there, it's Jonesy Demander driving you home this Tuesday, the 15th of September. A Tin Hat Tuesday.
1: Do you believe in that the world is flat? I don't know, eh?
2: I'm glad I came into work today because life goes on and the conspiracies go on.
0: Indeed.
2: And on.
0: And as the Mayan calendar reported, everyone is dead. So Minnie, your dog, passed away.
2: Later than the rest of us.
0: Yeah.
2: Explains the smell.
0: It's good to see that you're moving on with your grief.
2: Didn't mean my dog smell. Oh. All of humanity.
0: The humanity
2: smell. Because
0: we're
2: all dead.
0: Christoph is with us.
2: Don't ask me to make sense of things. Hello, Christoph. How are you?
3: Hello, guys. How are you?
2: Very good. Well.
3: Hang on to your straw hat and your Popeye pipe. We're about to walk into 40K winds here.
2: Okay.
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0: 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What's the silliest way you've accidentally hurt yourself? 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

0: Evans IGA also stocks fire lighters, matches, a wide range of lighters, plus umbrellas, ponchos and hand and toe warmers to ward off the chilly weather. 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
2: MMG is proud to be part of Rosebery and the rich history of the West Coast. In recent years, MMG has invested significantly in exploration, identifying underground ore bodies that will benefit a new generation of Tasmanians. Extended mine life will mean the protection of regional jobs and continued economic contribution to the local region. The operation employs around 600 employees and contractors on a local residential basis, with a significant number of those living on the West Coast. MMG, we mine for progress.
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8: Good morning, I'm Jane Drew. Students from across the state will take to Parliament lawns this afternoon to rally against Pauline Hanson's One Nation Party. Devonport protest organiser Cameron Locke Sinclair says young people deserve to be heard.
9: People who don't yet have the power base, the voice from voting to be able to make a change, we're hoping that people see that this is something that we care about and that we as young people want to see a change in the direction that Australian politics is unfortunately taking.
8: The Hobart protest comes as the party records its strongest polling in the state. A parole condition preventing convicted murderer Susan Neill Fraser from protesting her innocence to the media has been declared invalid by Tasmania's Supreme Court. Neill Fraser was found guilty of murdering her partner Bob Chappell aboard his yacht in Hobart in 2009. She served 13 years in prison and was released on parole in 2022. Speaking outside court yesterday, Neill Fraser says the fight isn't over.
10: As you will be aware, I have always maintained my innocence, and I'm continuing in the quest to clear my name and advocate for the broader issue of wrongful convictions in Australia. I cannot walk away from this.
8: Tickets for the pet cabins and other accommodation options aboard the new Spirit of Tasmania vessels will go on sale this morning. Spirit 4 and 5 each feature 18 pet-friendly cabins as well as an outdoor deck for your furry friends to run around. But if you'd prefer your animals to be securely housed in a kennel, there'll be 45 of them available in a dedicated climate-controlled area. The new deluxe family and pet cabins will be available to book from 10 a.m. Checking sport, and the Cats will be shooting for a three-peat next season. The senior women's side still riding high after their two-point victory over Penguin. Wynyard's Charlie Davis says they're looking largely at a largely unchanged side for next season.
11: We've all sat down and what Pete Smith's talked to all of us about what are our plans next year, and I think, yeah, every single one of us are definitely staying next year. Ellie Ewington, I'm not sure what she's doing. I think she might be going to Hobart for her Devils, which is something we're all excited for her growth of footy.
8: Stick around for a look at your national news and sport up next.
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12: Hi, I'm Phoebe Humphrey. Pauline Hanson insists Australians' living standards would improve under One Nation's plan to cut migration. Despite experts warning the policy could send the economy into recession, the One Nation leader has told News 24 similar measures have worked in Canada and it would ease pressure on housing, the health system and our roads.
13: When people are queuing up for rental accommodation and also can't get a hospital bed, the nursing homes, the infrastructure, they feel they're in a parking lot every time they go to work in the morning.
12: One of Snowtown's killers will walk free from jail. 46-year-old James Vlasakis will be freed on parole after more than 26 years behind bars in South Australia. He pleaded guilty to four murders in the 90s. And Labor MPs have voiced their concerns about rate rises and inflation. Jim Chalmers has held a private briefing to take questions about the party's economic plans. It comes as the Treasurer prepares to hand down a major report that will detail Australia's long-term economic problems.
0: Now, the latest in sports news for Harvey Norman Electrical Burnie, king of big screen TVs.
12: In sport, the Aussie cricketers have started their tour of Africa with a win, downing Zimbabwe by 59 runs in the opening one-day clash. Matt Renshaw named man of the match after scoring his first ever ODI century to guide the tourists to 294, batting first.
14: 10 years between international hundreds is something I probably wasn't expecting.
12: They're on Fox. And Sean Darcy, Brennan Cox, Jaeger O'Meara and Brendan Walker are all a chance to return for the Dockers in Friday night's prelim final against the Swans. That's the latest news. And sport.
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16: Good morning. Forecast for the West Coast today, cloudy with showers increasing, most likely this evening, heading for a top of 11 degrees. On Thursday, cloudy with high chance of showers, tops of 12 degrees. And on Friday, cloudy with showers increasing, most likely during the afternoon, and tops of 16 degrees. Around the West Coast, Queenstown sitting on 2 degrees, Strawn on 5, and Waratah 1 degree. On 7XS, you're up to date.
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16: Good morning, West Coast. A brand new day, Hump Wednesday, the 16th of September, 2026. It is 6 past 6. Of course, 7XS Breakfast with Andrew Roberts. Good morning. All thanks to Evans IGA, supporting locals since 1898. Top of the town in North Street, Queenstown. We know our roads are wet and icy, foggy in some areas. Slow down, headlights on and drive to sensible conditions. Remember, anything major, like a tree down, any hazards, Building Tasmania. Give them a call, 1300 139 933. Then call it into us on 64 711 711.

0: on 7 Access Breakfast from 1982, because Dexy's Midnight Runners with Come and Eileen. It is 10 past 6. Good morning, Annette. She's on her way to Wynyard for work. She's on the Anthony Road, says it's wet and slippery, just a little bit foggy here and there. So if you are on our highways and byways, remember, slow down, headlights on, and drive to sensible conditions. Let's do this.
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0: It certainly is. Text from Devonport gave me a call. She listens to us on the iHeart app. And, of course, she wants some Cliff Richard and the Young Ones and Living Doll.
2: Look, everyone, he's coming through the doors.
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3: 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Because if you're a wild-eyed loner standing at the gates of oblivion, then hitch a ride with us, because we're on the last freedom moped out of nowhere city. And we haven't even told our parents!

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0: here on 7XS Breakfast. They go sherbet with Slipstream. 18 past 6 with Andrew Roberts on a Hump Wednesday. Now, behalf of Rook Productions Limited, it's a not-for-profit contemporary circus company based in Launceston. They're about to launch their Circus Across Tasmania tour, which includes a show in Queenstown during their school holidays. And, of course, the show details here, Dream Job, all the ages family circus show. Sam is going to try every job they've ever dreamed of. Expect tumbling, juggling and serious silliness. It's happening on Wednesday, the 14th of October, at 5:30pm at the Paragon Theatre. If you want more details and to get tickets, details are on the Paragon's Facebook page.
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0: You're on 7XS Breakfast from 2004. The Shapeshifters in there with Lola's theme. We're minutes away from the news at 6:30. Now, the Rosebery Neighbourhood House are reaching out to see if anyone are interested in driving lessons. They're looking for expressions of interest. They're hoping to hold this in November. So if you are interested, give the house a call on 64731 497. Also in Rosebery this afternoon, it's the Rosebery Wiggles and Giggles Fitness Class. Happens each and every Wednesday from 4 p.m. at the Lion's Den and Hollywood Street in Rosebery. You'll move your body. There'll be low-impact dance, aerobic classes, suitable for all ages, and no judgment. Sessions are just 30 minutes, and classes are free. You're on 7XS.
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7: Good morning, I'm Ebony Ablett with your local West Coast news first. The group behind the Wellback Ridge Renewable Energy Project is highlighting an economic impact study they commissioned and the boost it says it would provide to employment in the region. West Coast Renewable Energy says it would create 350 jobs in construction for the first stage and a permanent workforce of 30 once that stage was operational. And that for every job created in construction, 1.5 would be created in the wider region, well as an initial job for each permanent job. CEO Stephen Casey says the study confirms the project has the potential to sit alongside mining and hydro industries as a major new source of long-term economic activity in our region. The West Coast Council's hit out at the state government over its proposal to slash hours at the Queenstown Service Tasmania branch. Mayor Shane Pitt says the decision sends a signal that those who live in remote Tasmania are being regarded as second-class citizens. The council has written to the Premier expressing concerns. Locals can have their say via a feedback survey on the Service Tasmania website or over the phone. And the Human Rights Law Centre says its concerning AI was used in a document to support a parole condition which prevented convicted murderer Susan Neill Fraser from protesting her innocence publicly. She was found guilty of murdering her partner Bob Chappell aboard his yacht in Hobart in 2009 and released on parole in 2022 after serving 13 years of a sentence. Yesterday, Justice Stephen Escott ruled a parole condition was invalid due to a document justifying the condition, citing non-existent case law that was likely hallucinated by artificial intelligence. The centre's legal director, Sarah Schwartz, says it's worrying AI was used in this way.
8: It's really concerning that the Parole Board of Tasmania, a public authority, used AI in generating this document that so severely has restricted our clients' fundamental freedoms.
7: As always, if you have a local news story or an event share, we'd love to hear from you. Just email taslocal@arn.com.au and we'll be in touch. National News and Sport next.
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9: Hi, I'm Phoebe Humphrey. There's been a big drop in the number of new home sales across Australia, raising fresh concerns over whether we'll meet the target of building 1.2 million new homes by 2029. The Housing Industry Association says investors and home buyers are pulling back because of high rates and the government's tax changes. The Defence Force has confirmed a man broke into a Darwin base. It's alleged he stormed in on Monday, assaulted an ADF member, and then took off in a stolen car. The incident has raised questions about the security of our defence bases. Temporary campgrounds will need to be set up for Brisbane Olympic spectators. That's according to the CEO of Camplify, who has been working with the state government ahead of the 2032 Games. Proposals also include freeing up university beds as the state faces an 11,000 room shortage. And it's a sad day in Summer Bay following the death of original Home and Away cast member Sheila Kennedy. The 88-year-old played Floss in the series.
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0: in his first ever ODI century.
1: It was nice. I never thought I'd be able to probably play ODI cricket back in the day. And yeah, 10 years between international hundreds is something I probably wasn't expecting.
0: On Fox there. And that's the latest in news and sport. I'm Britt Aylin.
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3: Good morning. Forecast for the West Coast today. Cloudy with showers increasing, most likely this evening, heading for a top of 11 degrees. On Thursday, cloudy with showers, heading for 12 degrees. And on Friday, cloudy with showers increasing, most likely during the afternoon, and tops of 16 degrees. On 7XS, you're up to date.
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0: You're on 7XS Breakfast. CDB in there with Let's Groove. It's Andrew Roberts for a Wednesday morning. Good to see the snow on the mountains, Mount Lyell, Mount Owen, and also Mount Sedgwick. Some snow overnight. Yes, beautiful. Anyway, the West Coast Council shares the community's frustration and disappointment that the proposed reduction to opening hours at the Queenstown Services Tasmania will be another cut to services on the West Coast. We lost that bank last year. What else is going to happen this year? Residents are being encouraged to review the information provided by the state government and provide feedback. You can complete the online survey at allthews.service.tas.gov.au/consultation. If not, give Service Tasmania and leave a voice message on 03 6169 9060, and of course community feedback is open until the 2nd of October 2026. It's important to have your say and help inform the final decision.
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We know the roads are wet and icy, so slow down, headlights on and drive to sensible conditions. We've just had a report that it's very wet and slippery on the Murchison Highway past Tulla, so if you're on our roads, just take it easy. Anything major? Building Tasmania. Give them a call, 1300 139 933. Phone it in to us, 64711 711. And of course, on the Murchison Highway, the Fosse River Rest area there, they're currently paused for the winter period, I should say. Be back in October. Though outside the working hours, reduced speed limits, 40Ks there without land closures. If you've got anything that we need to know about, 64711 711, and then we can outlay it to everybody else.

0: You're on 7XS Breakfast with Andrew Roberts. We're minutes away from the news at 7 o'clock. Now, the Queenstown Crows annual dinner is happening this Friday, the 18th of September. While the main dinner is a private function, from 8.30 they're throwing the doors open to everyone, and they'd love to see the club packed as they celebrate the end of another season. So it's open to the public from 8.30 till late, $20 entry fee. DJ will be doing entertainment there and semi-formal dress code. So round up your mates, get dressed up and come celebrate with the Crows. Why not? It's going to be a good night. Next hour, we've got Radio Rewind. We're going back to the year of 1980, a British singer and actor.
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5: Good morning, I'm Jane Drew. Roughly 500 students from across the state will gather for a Hobart Against Hate protest on Parliament lawns tomorrow as they rally against what they say is harmful rhetoric from Pauline Hanson's One Nation Party. Devonport protest organiser Cameron Locke Sinclair says they hope their message makes an impact.
6: Parents who might see their children in the crowd, people like changemakers who are in positions of power, people like... Again, just the general everyday people. And we're hoping that some of the things that we say that many people may overlook coming from different demographics, we're hoping that the things that we say may change their minds a bit.
5: The Hobart protest comes as the party records its strongest polling in the state. Burnie Council has released plans to rebuild the Little Penguin Observation Centre. The proposed works include a new sheltered viewing area, additional tiered seating, penguin information and interpretation, new vegetation and improvements to the existing observation centre. During consultation, the penguin observation area was identified as one of the most used spaces in the precinct. The development application is open for public feedback until December 21st. More Spirit of Tasmania tickets will come online today. From 10 a.m, passengers can access the expanded range of accommodation options, including new pet-friendly cabins, family cabins and business recliners, with the ability to book up to 12 months in advance. The new ships can carry an additional 470 passengers per sailing, have 301 cabins and three times more capacity for caravans. The inaugural sailings will take place on October 31st. Checking sport, and Devonport men's coach Justin Rodman reckons it'll be a similar side rolling into next year as they shoot for a seventh NWFL premiership.
7: Really confident the nucleus of the group will stay. There's always change at every club every year, and that'll be no different for our senior group. We've got a couple of old guys that are potentially looking at what they're doing, and there'll be one or two that look for opportunities or changes, etc. But we've got some kids that played in the Development League and our Colts teams that have proven that they can play senior footy.
4: National news now.
8: Hi, I'm Phoebe Humphrey. A warning for those planning to head to the Brisbane 2032 Olympic Games, pop-up caravan parks and freeing up university beds are being floated as possible solutions to the city's potential accommodation shortfall of 11,000 rooms. Australia's housing pipeline is under fresh pressure, with new home sales falling for a fourth consecutive month, the slumps being blamed on high interest rates and weaker buyer confidence, while the Housing Industry Association says the government's property tax changes are also a factor. Betting platform Dabble has been hit with more than $1 million in fines. ACMA claims the company breached national self-exclusion laws, kept more than 150 problem gamblers on the platform and sent them marketing material more than 800 times. And a Paris court has awarded Kim Kardashian just €1 after her 2016 robbery in the French capital. Eight people were found guilty last year for their roles. Kim has now been awarded €1, the amount of compensation she asked for.
4: Now, the latest in sports news for Harvey Norman Electrical Burnie, king of big screen TVs.
8: In sport, a man of the match performance by Matt Renshaw has guided the Aussie cricketers to a 59-run win over Zimbabwe overnight in the opening one-day clash. He scored 109 off just 94 balls as the Aussies made 294 batting first, but he's told Fox the conditions were not easy.
9: At altitude a little bit here compared to what we're used to, so lungs got going a little bit, but yeah, the pitch was really nice. It obviously got harder as the innings went on.
8: And South Melbourne will take on Melbourne Victory in the Australia Cup final after downing the Queensland Lions 3-1. That's the latest news and sport.
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0: Good morning. Forecast for the West Coast today. Cloudy with showers increasing this evening, heading for a top of 11 degrees. Tomorrow, cloudy with high chance of showers and tops of 12 degrees. And on Friday, cloudy with showers increasing during the afternoon and tops of 16 degrees. Around the West Coast, Queenstown sitting on 2 degrees, Strawn on 5, and Waratah 1 degree. On 7XS, you're up to date.
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0: Good morning, West Coast. Welcome to Hump Wednesday, the 16th of September, 2026. We're halfway there. We're halfway to go. The weekend's just around the corner. 7XS Breakfast, all thanks to Evans IGA, supporting locals since 1898, top of the town in North Street, Queenstown. Of course, being Wednesday, it's Seafood Special Day at Evans IGA. We know our roads are wet and icy. Slow down, headlights on. Our little critters are out and about at the moment, so drive to sensible conditions. Any hazards on our roads, Building Tasmania, give them a call 1300 139 933 and then call it in to us on 64711 711. Very shortly, we're going to play Radio Rewind. We're going back to the year of 1980.

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1: Yes, good morning. You're on West Coast 7XS, 11 past 7. We're playing Radio Rewind. We're going back to the year of 1980. His real name, Harry Roger Webb. He's a British singer and actor. He has a total sales of over 21.5 million singles in the United Kingdom. And as of 2026, he's the third top-selling artist in the UK singles chart history behind the Beatles and Elvis Presley. With his backing group, The Shadows, he dominated the British popular music scene in the pre-Beatles period of the late 50s and 60s. Let's have a listen.

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0: We'll stop that. We are playing Radio Rewind. We're going back to the year of 1980. I tell you what, his real name was Harry Roger Webb, a British singer, songwriter, actor. And of course, in 1958, he had a hit single called Move It. It's often described as Britain's first authentic rock and roll song. With the song We Tour, We Don't Talk Anymore, in 1979, he finally began receiving some success in the United States, following on from the success of Devil Woman in 76. Of course, in 1980, Carrie broke onto the US Top 40, followed by this song, which we're featuring, which reached number 10. Let's have a listen.

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0: Good morning. Welcome to West Coast 7XS, 18 past 7. We're playing Radio Rewind. No callers this morning. It was Cliff Richard with Dreamin'.
6: Dreamin'.
0: Nice and easy. We'll do it all again tomorrow on Thursday. Coming up now is On This Day with Aaron Stevens.
7: I have a dream that one day this nation will rise up.
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10: Turning the clock back on September 16, the day in 1857 when James Pierpont of Boston gained the copyright for a well-known song. 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TCN9 in Sydney, Australia's first commercial television station, started broadcasting on this day in 1956.
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10: 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Interestingly, the Bowie change wasn't his first choice.
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10: Papua New Guinea gained independence from Australia in 1975.
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22: What about me? It isn't fair.
10: And Nick Jonas, youngest of the Jonas Brothers, celebrates his 34th. Finally, it was on this day in 1977 that the creator of glam rock, Mark Bolan from T-Rex, died aged 29. remembering Mark Bolan on September 16.
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0: 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Minutes away from the news at 7:30. Now, are you a first-time parent with a baby under 6 months? If so, Anglicare Tasmania are seeking expressions of interest for their Bubba Me Nurture Circle. It's planned for term four of this year in Zeen. It's a six-week group which helps new parents connect with others, build confidence and learn from guest speakers in a welcoming and supportive environment. Topics may include the first 1,000 days in brain development, attachments and bonding, infant massage and love languages. That is happening in Zeen. The fourth term in this year, and it's for babies under 6 months, and it's a free program. If you are registered and you want to register today to see if this group will come to the West Coast, contact Anglicare Tasmania on their Facebook page for more details. New sport next, and then we'll talk to the Bureau.
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10: 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All winter, Redhead's 32-pack fire lighter is a super special at just $3 a packet. Kick off the cold and stock up at Evans IGA. Top end of Orr Street, Queenstown.
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13: We have a look at your local West Coast news first. Good morning, I'm Ebony Ablett. The West Coast Council's accused the state government of treating our community as second-class citizens as fallout continues from a plan to slash the opening hours of the Queenstown Service Tasmania office by more than half. Mayor Shane Pitt says it provides an important service to locals, with the next closest a two-hour drive away, which is a challenge for a geographically dispersed population with some elderly and disabled residents at particular disadvantage. The council's written to the Premier to express concern and requesting the proposal be reversed. A boost to long-term economic activity to support local businesses, jobs and communities is how the proponents behind the Wildback Ridge Renewable Energy Project have described the project. West Coast Renewable Energy is releasing details of an economic study which suggests it will create jobs not just in construction and operation but in the wider community as well. CEO Stephen Casey says the capital investment will be $3.48 billion with $129 million in ongoing annual operational investment. CommBank says Tasmania's labour market is a genuine concern as it ranks the state's economy as the weakest in the nation. Tasmania had led the state of the state rankings 10 out of 11 times between 2020 and 2022, but we're now dead last. CommBank says Tasmania's unemployment rate has hit 5.1%, which is the highest in the nation, and has jumped from 3.8%. The analysts say the jobs market has had the largest deterioration of any jurisdiction. The only bright spot in the report for Tasmania is our state's average household spending, but there's warning that might not last long if wage growth stays slow. As always, if you have a local news story or an event to share, we'd love to hear from you. Just email taslocal@arn.com.au and we'll be in touch. National News and Sport is next.
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3: Hi, I'm Phoebe Humphrey. The federal government has weighed in on the latest data showing new home sales have dropped for a fourth straight month. The slump is being blamed on high interest rates, weaker buyer confidence and Labor's tax changes. But Housing Minister Claire O'Neill has told Seven those changes will get more Aussies into the market.
14: We've got some really important kind of indicators telling us that we're going to see exactly what we want, and that is more first home buyers in the market and more new builds being supported by investor dollars, which is really where we want that money to go.
3: Pauline Hanson says her comments branding First Nations Australians as the world's most primitive race have been taken out of context. The One Nation leader telling News 24 she was referring to the past.
15: All I'm saying is basically going back to time of settlement here of what the rest of the world was like with, you know, the British settlement, that type of thing.
3: And a former play school host has lost his job as a Labor staffer after a series of vile tweets resurfaced. The social media post from Rhys Muldoon featured racist and misogynistic language.
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3: In sport, the Swans hold their last main training session today ahead of Friday's AFL prelim against the Dockers at the SCG. Justin McInerney will be put through a fitness test as he aims to play his first game since injuring his hamstring in round 15. Egan Butcher will miss the Roosters' sudden death semi against Cronulla after suffering a head knock in Sunday's loss to the Panthers. The Chooks have named Angus Crichton on the bench as he deals with a foot injury. And Australia has taken a 1-0 lead in its one-day series against Zimbabwe with a 59-run win. That's the latest news on sport.
0: Checking West Coast weather at 7:34 with the Bureau. Happy Hump Wednesday, Ellie.
16: And to you too, Andrew. I hope you're doing all right in the chilly weather at the
0: moment. It's very, very cold. It's about 2 degrees here in Queenstown. It's beautiful, though. It's very picturesome. We've had snow overnight. All the major mountains around Queenstown have got it at the moment. So let's hope that that sun comes out. Tell us what today is going to look like.
16: Yeah, well, having a look out there at the moment, certainly the feels-like temperature is going to be playing a big part in the conditions today. So whilst we've got 11 degrees is on the forecast for Queenstown,

0: 11, same for Zeehan. Do expect that feels like temperature to play a significant part in how conditions will feel out there today. Now, we do expect there will be some breaks in the cloud, but potentially if some cloud does push over during today, we may see some shower activity associated with that. It's not expected to be all that heavy or significant in terms of totals, but may push over at times during today and even rather throughout the next week or so. We are expecting passing showers with this high pressure ridge moving to the north of us and maintaining some sort of a westerly to southwesterly airstream over the state. So today, like I said, those temperatures will be considerably cool. Tomorrow we will start to see some slowly warming up. By the time we get to Friday and Saturday, we're looking at those maximum temperatures getting into the mid-teens. We've got 16 or 17 degrees on the forecast for much of Friday and Saturday across the west. Even by the time we get to Sunday, we've got a 20 degrees on the forecast with some showers. So whilst I did say those westerlies will be pushing through at times, do expect the showers to increase during the Friday overnight into Saturday period with a trough moving over the state. But do see a bit of a break during Saturday, so might see a little bit more sun about and some drier conditions during Saturday, and the same with at times during Sunday. So things may feel a little bit warmer there, but showers seem to be what will be on the forecast for much of the next few days.
1: Okay, Ellie, let's take a look at the coastal waters. So we've got a strong wind warning current there.
0: Yeah, so strong wind warnings across the western coastal waters for today, which does mean there is southwesterly winds of 20 to 30 knots. We will start to see those winds easing back a touch into the late afternoon and even further to around about 10 to 20 knots by later this evening. In terms of swells, we've got a southwesterly of 4 to 6 metres throughout today, while through Bass Strait, it's a westerly below 1 metre through more inshore parts. As you get further offshore, it's up to 2 metres there, Andrew.
1: Okay, then, Ellie, you have yourself a fantastic day. We'll talk again.
0: You too. Stay warm.
1: I will do. Ellie there from the Bureau of Meteorology. Currently in Queenstown, we're sitting on 2 degrees, Strawn on 6 and Waratah 1 degrees. On 7XS, it's 7:37.

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1: You're on 7XS Breakfast, No Patrol from 2006 with Chasing Cars. It's 7:44 with Andrew Roberts on a Wednesday morning. And, of course, the committee of the Queenstown Golf Club would like to advise and invite all members and parties to the club's AGM. It's going to be held on Monday, the 5th of October from 7 p.m. at the Queenstown Golf Club Clubhouse. Nomination forms for committee positions can be collected from the clubhouse on a Friday.
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1: As we check out sport on 7XS, the Queenstown Van Diemen's Boxing Club, you've got training on this afternoon. The kids' class are 11 and under, 4:30 to 5pm. Ages 12 and up, 5:15 to 6:15pm. And advanced 12 and up, 6:15 to 7:30pm, happening at the Queenstown PCYC. And for those who golf at the Strong Golf Club, remember Saturday's game will start at midday. And at the Queenstown Darts Association, you've got games on tonight. The Tour Clubs take on the Empire at the Golf Club, and the Railway takes on the Bee Stingers at the Railway. If you've got any sports related items, get it into us. You can do studio at 7xs.com.au. It's 10 away from 8.

0: on 7XS Breakfast with Andrew Roberts. We're minutes away from the news at 8 o'clock. Now, the Queenstown Club are holding their AGM this coming Friday, the September the 18th. It's their annual general meeting and they'd love to see their members there. Nomination forms are now available on the club notice board for anyone wishing to nominate for positions of president, vice president or committee member. Now, I was going to say they've got their paint and sip afternoon happening the next day, which is a Saturday, the 19th of September, but it's all sold out, I believe. But also on October 17, that's a Saturday night, they're holding a trivia night. So you think, If you've got what it takes to be crowned trivia champions, round up your team and join them for fun of action. Next hour, we've got the birthday calls. If you know somebody having a birthday, get it into us, 7xs.com.au. After that, we're going Health Matters with Councillor John. We're discussing employee wellness.
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5: Good morning, I'm Jane Drew. The Human Rights Law Centre has described the use of AI in a document to support a parole condition which prevented Susan Neill Fraser from publicly protesting her innocence as deeply troubling. The convicted murderer was released on parole in 2022 after serving 13 years in prison, but in 2024 was told by the parole board that she was not permitted to speak to media about her claims of wrongful conviction. The Supreme Court yesterday ruled the gag order was invalid due to its reliance on non-existent case law that was likely hallucinated by artificial intelligence. The centre's legal director, Sarah Swartz, says it's proof there are serious deficiencies in the system.
6: It's really concerning that the Parole Board of Tasmania, a public authority, used AI in generating this document that so severely has restricted our clients' fundamental freedoms.
5: The company behind an AI data centre being developed at St Leonard's and one proposed for Bell Bay and Wesley Vale has inked a deal with another sporting code. Days after Firmus Technologies signed with the Devils, the Jack Jumpers and the Jewels, it's been announced they've signed a five-year partnership with Cricket Tasmania. It'll see the brand feature on playing shirts for the Tigers and the Hurricanes in the BBL and WBBL, as well as investment into community cricket initiatives and features at game days at York Park. A Hobart Against Hate protest will take over Parliament lawns tomorrow afternoon as roughly 500 students from across the state gather to rally against Pauline Hanson's One Nation Party. Devonport protest organiser Cameron Locke Sinclair says their voices deserve to be heard as they challenge what they say is harmful rhetoric.
7: It's frustrating to not be able to directly do anything about that through the pre-existing political frameworks such as voting and such. And so we want to see change made through this protest.
5: The Hobart protest comes as the party records its strongest polling in the state. And more Spirit of Tasmania tickets will come online today. From 10 a.m, passengers can access the expanded range of accommodation options, including new pet-friendly cabins, family cabins and business recliners, with the ability to book up to 12 months in advance.
4: National News now.
8: Hi, I'm Phoebe Humphrey. The federal opposition is calling on the PM to scrap recent changes to negative gearing and property tax, with fresh data showing new home sales have dropped for a fourth straight month. Liberal Senator Michaelia Cash telling Seven it's time for Anthony Albanese to admit he was wrong.
9: How much more pain does he want Australians to feel before he admits we got it wrong and he scraps those toxic taxes?
8: Temporary campgrounds will need to be set up for Brisbane Olympic spectators. That's according to the CEO of Camplify, who has been working with the state government ahead of the 2032 Games. Proposals also include freeing up university beds as the state faces an 11,000-room shortage. And random knife detection searches could soon become a reality in Victoria, with a version of Jack's Law to be introduced if Labor is re-elected at the state's November election. The proposal is based on Queensland laws that give police and PSOs the power to conduct random searches in public using metal wands.
4: Now, the latest in sports news for Harvey Norman Electrical Burnie, king of big screen TVs.
8: In sport, the Aussie cricketers have started their tour of Africa with a win, downing Zimbabwe by 59 runs in the opening one-day clash. Matt Renshaw named man of the match after scoring his first ever ODI century to guide the tourists to 294 batting first.
10: It was nice. I never thought I'd be able to probably play ODI cricket. 10 years between international hundreds is something I probably wasn't expecting.
8: They're on Fox. And Giants skipper Toby Green says he expects to make a decision in the coming days about what club he plays for next year as he considers a move back to Victoria. That's the latest news and sport.
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0: Good morning. Forecast for the west coast today: cloudy with showers increasing most likely during this evening, heading for top of 11 degrees. Tomorrow, cloudy with high chance of showers, tops of 12 degrees. And on Friday, cloudy with showers increasing most likely during the afternoon and tops of 16 degrees. Around the west coast, there's a chilly 2 degrees in Queenstown, Strawn on 6 and Waratah 1 degree. On 7XS, you're up to date.
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0: Good morning, West Coast. Welcome to Hump Wednesday, the 16th of September, 2026. It is 8:06. Of course, 7XS Breakfast, all thanks to Evans IGA, who support locals since 1898. Top of the town in North Street, Queenstown. Being Wednesday, it is Seafood Special Day down there at the deli. Go and see the guys today at Evans IGA. Morning tea or maybe lunch. Go and see them today. Roads, we know they're wet. Slow down, headlights on, drive to sensible conditions. Any hazards, give Building Tasmania a call on 1300 139 933 and then call it in to us on 64 711 711. Coming up very soon, we've got the birthday calls. You know what to do, 7xs.com.au, and then Health Matters with Councillor John.

Yes, if you're having a birthday today, I'd say happy birthday to you. Lee's having a birthday. Happy birthday, Lee. Have a great day. Love from Pat. You're also celebrating with Dennis Connor, an American yachting skipper and also four-time America Cup champion. He turns 84 today. David Copperfield, US magician and illusionist, he turns 70. Richard March, US singer-songwriter, he turns 63. Mark Anthony, American singer, actor and producer, he turns 58. Shannon Noel, we can't forget about Noel, he turns 51 today, an Australian singer. And finally, David Bellamy. He's one half of the Bellamy Brothers. He turns 76 today, one of their songs. Love it, let your love flow. You're on 7XS, good morning.

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2: Good morning, Andrew, and happy birthday to David Bellamy.
1: Yeah, I tell you what, 76 today? Yeah, number one back in 1976, Let Your Love Flow. Okay, John, let's discuss employee wellness. What is it?
2: Well, as the name implies, wellness of employees, but the core lesson to be learned here, Andrew, that may come as a surprise to people, especially if you run a business and employ people, that your employees inevitably want more than just being paid fairly and not being asked to do anything that is unreasonably burdensome or dangerous to them. It may seem like a logical conclusion to draw that if people are paid fairly and not asked to do anything that is too strenuous or too unreasonable, then they'd be happy. But it may come as a surprise that even more important for many or even most people than how much they're paid is how well engaged they are at work. And employees and people in their work, they want to be stimulated. They want to feel valued and they want to feel like they're actually making a difference to the situation in which they work and that they're not just doing tasks for the sake of doing tasks. So for ultimate employee wellness, it's not just about health and safety and being paid fairly. It's also about actually engaging your employees so that they feel like they're making a difference and they're actually being allowed to exercise their skills.
1: Well, John, I believe what you're saying there because my boss is up in Burnie and I'm down here and I've got another colleague, Roger. He does the admin and all that. And we hardly get to speak to our bosses because they're so busy in what they're doing. We get to see them probably once, two times a month, and that's about it.
2: Well, I certainly don't want to say anything negative, but I'm wondering if it would be beneficial for people to see their bosses more often. I'd say probably is, but sometimes distance and just the logistics of each person's job can get in the way of that. But there are factors that can mitigate it. Some people don't see their bosses very often, but they can still have good relations when they do, and they can still feel fulfilled in their work because their bosses have laid the groundwork, so to speak, and provided them with a suitable environment for them to exercise.
1: Right, because I've got another boss in Devonport and I used to ring him up and he used to say, you ring me more than my mother. And I said, well, it's nice to know if I'm doing it okay, what's going on, what are we doing. Yes, we do have promo meetings once a week, but sometimes that's not enough when everybody's involved.
2: Absolutely. It's important to be constantly engaged and not leave anything to the imagination. And often when workplaces do have blocks or hurdles to overcome, and it's a problem with communication, often the way to fix it is for people to communicate more often, but also communicate in a way that's conducive to an outcome. So having frequent, short conversations about what is happening and what needs to be done in a very concise manner is often a simple but very effective remedy.
1: Well, I suppose we don't think about that until, you know, something happens. And I suppose if I need to tell my boss I need to talk to you more often, I think she should open up and listen. What do you reckon?
2: Well, if anyone working in any employment situation feels like they're disconnected or they don't feel like they're receiving enough feedback, then I would say, yes, it's absolutely a good idea to, in a professional manner, approach the person to whom you answer and ask them if it would be possible to have more frequent and meaningful conversation, because often that is the remedy to a lot of workplace blockages.
1: Right. Okay then, John, we'll wrap that up. We will catch you next Wednesday.
2: Absolutely. Thank you, Andrew.
1: Okay, that's Health Matters with Councillor John. Happens each and every Wednesday. It's just after the birthday calls. It's 18 past 8. You're on 7XS.
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0: You're on 7XS Breakfast with Andrew Roberts. We are minutes away from the news at 8:30, happening at the Queenstown Child and Family Learning Centre today. They got their drop-in and play from 8:30am to 3pm. Then from 10am this morning, it is the baby group, and the story time from 1pm this afternoon. If you want to know more, give the centre a call on 6495 1534. 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
5: Hey there, I'm Ebony Ablett with a look at your local news for the West Coast first. It's hoped a major renewable energy project proposed for the West Coast will see a boost to local housing stock. An economic impact report for the Whaleback Ridge Renewable Energy Project suggesting the workforce, the project demand will have the potential to unlock new long-term housing developments. West Coast Renewable Energy CEO Stephen Casey says its approach will support workforce accommodation during construction, reduce pressure on the existing rental market and beyond. Housing create sustained demand for local business and help protect existing industries. The company also sees the potential to unlock new industry opportunities through reliable and affordable energy. The West Coast Council's written to the Premier asking for the proposal to slash the operating hours of the Queenstown Service Tasmania site to be reversed. Mayor Shane Pitt says the decision doesn't make sense and sends a signal that locals are being regarded as second-class citizens, with many of the requirements of Service Tasmania, including new photographs or licences, unable to be done wholly online. Locals can have their say via a survey on the Service Tasmania website. And Tasmania is ranked dead last in the latest CommBank State of the State report, Tassie coming in eighth after recording the largest annual fall in the standings, with public demand declining 5.7% over the last year. Our unemployment rate's risen to 5.1% from 3.8% a year ago, the highest in the country. Although household consumption remains strong, but the report notes there's risk the deterioration of the labour market will result in lower spending. As always, if you have a local news story or an event to share, we'd love to hear from you. Just email taslocal@arn.com.au. You look, the day's national news and sport is next.
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6: Hi, I'm Phoebe Humphrey. Andrew Hastie says One Nation continues to engage in US-style megapolitics. Support for Pauline Hanson's party has surged since last year's election, but the Liberal frontbencher has declined talk of forming a wider coalition government with One Nation. He's told the ABC the Liberals need to focus on themselves.
7: The national tone, I think, has taken a real dip and become quite personal. US-style megapolitics have been run by One Nation, and I've decided to push back.
6: Australia's housing pipeline is under fresh pressure, with new home sales falling for a fourth straight month. The slump's being blamed on high interest rates, weaker buyer confidence, and Labor's tax changes. A Sydney man will face court today, charged with negligent driving after a three-year-old girl was fatally hit in a driveway. And AI could soon be a game changer for detecting signs of endometriosis. Aussie researchers say 18 seconds is all it would take for the tool to identify two major indicators of the condition.
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8: Sport now, and Hawthorn's locked in for Saturday's prelim final battle with Brisbane at the MCG. And Dylan Moore insists they're not haunted by the scars of last year's preliminary defeat to the Cats.
9: Matured a little bit more, we're prepared a bit better, and we know that last year we didn't handle momentum in the third quarter. Dangerfield put on his Superman cape and put on a clinic that night.
8: And James Hurd is yet to meet with the Bombers, despite an official texting him to request a catch-up. That message had been leaked to media less than an hour after it was sent, and the AFL legends told Nine he hasn't heard from anyone since.
10: No meeting. No meeting and no formal offer from the Essendon Football Club of anything, no.
11: OK. Do you think that that's it?
10: I'm not sure.
8: That's the latest in news and sport. I'm Britt Aylin.
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0: Good morning. Forecast for the West Coast today: cloudy with showers increasing, most likely this evening, heading for a top of 11 degrees. On Thursday, cloudy with showers, heading for 12 degrees. And on Friday, cloudy with showers increasing, most likely during the afternoon, and tops of 16 degrees. On 7XS, you're up to date.
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0: 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There goes Maria McKee from 1990 with Show Me Heaven. Time now to check out the 7XS Comma to Win, all thanks to QMU. Today's topic, have you ever thought about changing your first name? If so, to what? Well, Elizabeth says no, but now considering, love my first name. Samantha says no, my dad picked my name. He had a crush on Elizabeth Montgomery from Bewitched. Good on you, Samantha. Carol says yes, from Carol to Christmas Carol. Jody says no, but I would like to change the spelling of the girl version. I only ever see it like it's for boys. Okay. Sam says, I like what I've got, but there's a lot I'd be happy to change to. Freya, Vicky, Kate, Eilish, Irish name, but not a tribute to Billy Irish. Okay, Kim says, no, happy with mine, short and sweet. Galen said, I love the name Tiffany. Megan says, I like Megan, not that common. Narelle says, I love my name, my parents gave me. Courtney says, Elizabeth, okay. And Leone says, nope, I love my name. That is the 7XS Common to Win. We know you love a good talking topic. That's why we have topics on our Facebook page. 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

0: You're on 7XS Breakfast. We are minutes away from the news at 9 o'clock. Now, the MMG and 7XS Business West 2027 calendar photo comp is on now. 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It's all thanks to MMG supporting the local community and businesses on the West Coast. Coming up next hour, some Toto. We're throwing the cars. And the Cranberries. That and more on Better Music and More of It, West Coast 7XS.
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9: Good morning, I'm Jane Drew. The Burnie Magistrates Court has heard the man charged over his role in the death of footballer Brady James Hubbard has received death threats and been subjected to abuse and vitriol. The Advocate reports Andrew John Hilfenhaus previously pled guilty to a charge in relation to the fatal incident at the West Ulverston Football Club 3 years ago. The court also heard of Mr. Hilfenhaus's struggle with substances. He's due to be sentenced on September 25th. A Hobart Against Hate protest will take over Parliament lawns tomorrow as roughly 500 students from all corners of the state gather to rally against Pauline Hanson's One Nation Party. Devonport protest organiser Cameron Locke Sinclair says as students and those whose lives will be dictated by the politics of today, their voices deserve to be heard as they challenge what they say is harmful rhetoric.
10: Regardless of if you're a young person or not, the more people we can have showing solidarity against hate, the better.
9: One Nation has recently recorded its strongest polling in the state. A development application for a social housing complex is before Devonport Council. The proposal would see 19 units built on Best Street on a previously vacant block. Homes Tasmania would manage the complex, which would see 19 two-bedroom apartments across three levels. The project sits outside a number of planning rules, including having enough parking. However, it's all part of the plan, with Homes Tasmania confident they can match some of the apartments with non-drivers. It's open for public feedback until September 21st. And registrations have now opened for the Burnie 10 coming up in October. Race director Richard Welsh says they're expecting plenty of big name talent for this year's event.
11: The event is once again the Australian Championships like it was last year. And yep. It's the richest 10 kilometre event in Australia with $5,000 to win plus some incentives for fast times and the like. So lots of conversations happening with elite athletes.
8: National news now.
3: Hi, I'm Phoebe Humphrey. The Housing Minister says the federal government is not shying away from its tax changes following the latest new home sales data. Sales on new builds have dropped 20% in the last month, with experts pointing to interest rate rises, weaker buyer confidence and the changes made in Labor's budget. But Claire O'Neill has told Seven something had to shift.
7: We made big changes to Australia's housing system that do two really important things. They put first home buyers on a level playing field, and they are going to over time help us boost supply because of other changes that are made in that budget.
3: There's concerns for spectators heading to the Brisbane 2032 Olympics. Pop-up caravan parks and campgrounds are being floated as a possible solution to the city's potential accommodation shortfall of 11,000 rooms. And support acts have pulled out of Ed Sheeran's tour in support of Macklemore. The rapper was dropped after making Free Palestine comments on stage. Sheeran's band and four support acts have now withdrawn from the Loop tour.
8: Now, the latest in sports news for Harvey Norman Electrical Burnie, king of big screen TVs.
3: In sport, a man of the match performance by Matt Renshaw has guided the Aussie cricketers to a 59-run win over Zimbabwe overnight in the opening one-day clash. He scored 109 off just 94 balls as the Aussies made 294 batting first, but he's told Fox the conditions were not that easy.
12: At altitude a little bit here compared to what we're used to, so lungs got going a little bit, but yeah, the pitch was really nice. It obviously got harder as the innings went on.
3: And the Swans hold their last main training session today ahead of Friday's AFL prelim against the Dockers at the SCG. That's the latest news and sport.
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0: Good morning. Forecast for the West Coast today: cloudy with showers increasing, most likely this evening, heading for a top of 11 degrees. On Thursday, cloudy with showers, heading for 12 degrees. And on Friday, cloudy with showers increasing, most likely during the afternoon, and tops of 16 degrees. On 7XS, you're up to date.
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want better music and more of it, West Coast 7XS, the car's in there, we drive. It's Andrew Roberts with you for a hump Wednesday. Now, each and every Friday after the 8:30 news on 7XS, we do Mayor on Air with Mayor Shane Pitt. This Friday, it's General Manager Scott Riley. Got any questions for the Mayor, whether it be in your street or town, get in touch with us and we'll ask it for you. 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You'll also find out what's happening at the council and in your community. That is Mayor on Air, each and every Friday, just after the 8:30 news on 7XS. All thanks to the West Coast Council working in partnership with our community. Coming up, we've got Michael Jackson. Throwing Joe Cocker. You are so beautiful. Some Shania Twain. Man, I feel like a woman. Let's go back to 1994, the Cranberries and Dreams.

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0: You're on Better Music and More of It, West Coast 7XS, Joe Cocker, You Are So Beautiful. It is Andrew Roberts with you for a Hump Wednesday. Now, this month's winner on the West. This week, we're giving you the chance to experience all the excitement with a family pass at the Burnie Show. 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Enter as many times as you like for your chance to win a family pass to the Burnie Show. Still to come, we've got Jimmy Barnes. Aretha Franklin. St. George Harrison. Let's go back to 1999, Shania Twain, and Man, I Feel Like a Woman.
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6: 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Top end of Orr Street, Queenstown.
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West Coast 7XS, Aretha Franklin in there with RESPECT, Respect. It is Andrew Roberts. Thanks for your company this morning. We'll do it all again on Thursday. Coming up after 10, we've got Lee Dixon with Weekdays. To get us there, I can Tina Turner, Big Mountain, Peter Cetera. This is George Harrison. I've got my mind set on you.

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1: 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All winter, Redhead's 32-pack fire lighter is a super special at just $3 a packet. Kick off the cold and stock up at Evans IGA. Top end of Orr Street, Queenstown.
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1: Good morning, I'm Judy Augustine. Susan Neill-Fraser says she's going to take some time to consider her next steps now that she's free to share her side of the story. A parole condition preventing the convicted murderer from proclaiming her innocence to the media was lifted yesterday after it was revealed the decision had referenced fabricated case law believed to have been hallucinated by generative AI. Attorney General Guy Barnett says he's seeking an explanation from the parole board as to how it could have happened, describing the situation as not acceptable. The Federal Housing Minister says data showing a continued decline in home sales does not paint the full picture. New home sales have fallen 20% in the past 3 months, with the drop being blamed on weaker buyer confidence, interest rate rises, and Labor's tax changes. Claire O'Neill telling Seven the